On behalf of all of us at Seminole Electric, we want to wish all of our graduates the very best as they take their next step in life. You have remained resilient and have worked hard to achieve this accomplishment, and we salute you. Congratulations, graduates.

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1: 30% chance of showers and thunderstorms.
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On behalf of myself and Commissioners Larry Harvey, Josh Alexander, Walton Pellissier, and J.R. 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

This is Rick Cernsey, superintendent of the Putnam County School District. As graduation season arrives, I want to take a moment to congratulate the incredible class of 2026. You have worked hard, overcome challenges, and created memories that will last a lifetime. Whether your next step is college, the military, technical training, or entering the workforce, know that your Putnam County School District family is proud of you. You are ready, you are capable, and your future is bright. Congratulations, class of 2026. We can't wait to see where life takes you.

This is Putnam County Sheriff Gator DeLooch. On behalf of all of us at the Sheriff's Office, we offer our congratulations to all of our graduates. We wish you success, and remember to make good decisions in your lives for health and happiness in your future. We hope you have a safe and sober graduation.

Right now, across Putnam County, graduation season has arrived. It started right here, in our classrooms, on our fields, in a community that showed up for you every step of the way, with teachers who believed in you, families who stood beside you, and friends who grew with you. And now, you take that next step forward. At Georgia Pacific, we're proud to be a part of this community, and we can't wait to see how you give back, lead, and make a difference. Congratulations, Class of 2026, from all of us at Georgia Pacific.

I'm Ryan Adams from your local Edward Jones office of Ryan Adams and Luke Mutchie. Today, we want to take a moment to congratulate the Putnam County High School seniors. This is an incredible milestone, and you've earned every bit of it through hard work, perseverance, and dedication. Remember, success isn't about having everything figured out today. It's about making thoughtful choices, learning along the way, and staying focused on what matters most to you. Congratulations again to the Putnam County seniors.

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1: 30% chance of showers and thunderstorms, mainly after 2 p.m. today. Otherwise, mostly cloudy with a high near 90. Calm winds becoming west, 5 to 8 miles per hour this afternoon. Winds could gust as high as 15 miles per hour. And that's your weather for the Bass Capital area.
2: 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It's 9 o'clock. 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

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As you continue to pursue your dreams, remember that courage is not the absence of fear, but the ability to rise above it.

0: This weather report is being brought to you by Brenda Bridges, the Putnam County.
1: Chance of showers and thunderstorms mainly after 2 p.m. today. Otherwise, mostly cloudy with a high near 90. Calm winds becoming west 5 to 8 miles per hour this afternoon. Winds could gust as high as 15 miles per hour. And that's your weather for the Bass Capital area.
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0: 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On behalf of the Putnam County Chamber of Commerce, our board, and myself, Laura Pavlis, we're so proud of you and very excited for your future.
1: This is our daughter, Emmy.
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Hello, I'm Charles Overturf, your Supervisor of Elections, and on behalf of the Putnam County Elections Office, I'd like to congratulate all of our graduates on a job well done. 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

30% chance of showers and thunderstorms, mainly after 2 p.m. today. Otherwise, mostly cloudy with a high near 90. Calm winds becoming west 5 to 8 miles per hour this afternoon. Winds could gust as high as 15 miles per hour. And that's your weather for the Bass Capital area.

You said you never needed me. I wonder

0: Hi, this is David Dwyer at Palatka Heating and Air, wishing all of our graduates all the best. Working hard is something we know about at Palatka Heating and Air. Your hard work and dedication has led you to this milestone in your life. 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
1: 30% chance of showers and thunderstorms, mainly after 2 p.m. today. Otherwise, mostly cloudy with a high near 90. Calm winds becoming west, 5 to 8 miles per hour this afternoon. Winds could gust as high as 15 miles per hour. And that's your weather for the Bass Capital area.
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1: 30% chance of showers and thunderstorms, mainly after 2 p.m. today. Otherwise, mostly cloudy with a high near 90. Calm winds becoming west, 5 to 8 miles per hour this afternoon. Winds could gust as high as 15 miles per hour. And that's your weather for the Bass Capital area.
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0: Hi, this is Charlie Douglas with the Douglas Law Firm, wishing all of our graduates a big congratulations. It is quite an accomplishment, and we want to personally recognize you. From all of us at the Douglas Law Firm, we congratulate this year's class on a job well done.
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Kevin and the gang at Highway Mart wish all our graduates success and happiness and health. Remember, Highway Mart is always there to give you personal service and pump the gas for you. Congratulations, graduates.

Congratulations, graduates. Hi, this is Matt Reynolds, your Putnam County Clerk of Circuit Court and Comptroller. On behalf of myself and all of the staff here at the Clerk's Office, we want to express how proud we are of all of your accomplishments that have led up to your graduation day. We wish you the best for a bright future and hope that you will continue to give back to your Putnam County community.

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We want to wish a congratulations to all Putnam County graduates. May God bless you in your next phase of life.

Palatka Gas Authority wishes all the graduates all the best and hopes this next chapter in your life will be a great one. We best of luck, graduates, from all of us at Palatka Gas Authority.

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1: 30% chance of showers and thunderstorms, mainly after 2 p.m. today. Otherwise, mostly cloudy with a high near 90. Calm winds becoming west, 5 to 8 miles per hour this afternoon. Winds could gust as high as 15 miles per hour. And that's your weather for the Bass Capital area.

0: Congratulations, graduates, from all of us at the Putnam County Fairgrounds. We are proud of you and your accomplishments. We are extremely proud of all of our graduates who have been a part of our annual fair youth competitions, and we wish you all the best in your next adventure.
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2: 30% chance of showers and thunderstorms, mainly after 2 p.m. today. Otherwise, mostly cloudy with a high near 90. Calm winds becoming west, 5 to 8 miles per hour this afternoon. Winds could gust as high as 15 miles per hour. And that's your weather for the Bass Capital area.
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On behalf of all of us at Seminole Electric, we want to wish all of our graduates the very best as they take their next step in life. You have remained resilient and have worked hard to achieve this accomplishment, and we salute you. Congratulations, graduates.

Bates. 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Coldwell Banker Ben Bates Realty has been a part of our community for years, providing all the services you would expect from your realtor. Congratulations, graduates.

0: This is Leota Wilkinson, Chair of the Putnam County Commission. On behalf of myself and Commissioners Larry Harvey, Josh Alexander, Walton Pellissier, and J.R. Newbold, we want to congratulate all our graduates in Putnam County. We wish you much success on your bright future, and we hope you bring your talents and strengths back to our community and help us grow and flourish. Congratulations, graduates!
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3: 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Drowning is quick and it's silent. It's also preventable. 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

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They want to congratulate our graduates and wish them much success, no matter what path they choose. 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Congratulations, graduates!

This is Rick Cernsey, superintendent of the Putnam County School District. As graduation season arrives, I want to take a moment to congratulate the incredible class of 2026. You have worked hard, overcome challenges, and created memories that will last a lifetime. Whether your next step is college, the military, technical training, or entering the workforce, know that your Putnam County School District family is proud of you. You are ready, you are capable, and your future is bright. Congratulations, class of 2026. We can't wait to see where life takes you.

0: This is Putnam County Sheriff Gator DeLoach. On behalf of all of us at the Sheriff's Office, we offer our congratulations to all of our graduates. We wish you success, and remember to make good decisions in your lives for health and happiness in your future. We hope you have a safe and sober graduation.
1: Oh, I wish I was

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It started right here, in our classrooms, on our fields, in a community that showed up for you every step of the way. 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And now, you take that next step forward. At Georgia Pacific, we're proud to be a part of this community, and we can't wait to see how you give back, lead, and make a difference. Congratulations, class of 2026, from all of us at Georgia Pacific.

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1: Your overnight weather is a chance of showers and thunderstorms, mostly cloudy with a low of about 68. Light and variable winds and chance of precipitation is 30%. And that's your overnight weather for the Bass Capital area.

I'm Ryan Adams from your local Edward Dolan office of Ryan Adams and Luke Mutchie. Today, we want to take a moment to congratulate the Putnam County High School seniors. This is an incredible milestone, and you've earned every bit of it through hard work, perseverance, and dedication. Remember, success isn't about having everything figured out today. It's about making thoughtful choices, learning along the way, and staying focused on what matters most to you. Congratulations again to the Putnam County seniors.

0: Hi, I'm Johnny Erson Tata. 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
1: Your overnight weather is a chance of showers and thunderstorms, mostly cloudy with a low of about 68. Light and variable winds and chance of precipitation is 30%. And that's your overnight weather for the Bass Capital area.

Hello, I'm Charles Overturf, your Supervisor of Elections, and on behalf of the Putnam County Elections Office, I'd like to congratulate all of our graduates on a job well done. Always remember the sacrifice others made for all of us to have the freedoms we enjoy and the right to vote.

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Hi, this is Charlie Douglas with the Douglas Law Firm, wishing all of our graduates a big congratulations. 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

Kevin and the gang at Highway Mart wish all our graduates success and happiness and health. 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

Congratulations, graduates. Hi, this is Matt Reynolds, your Putnam County Clerk of Circuit Court and Comptroller. 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We wish you the best for a bright future and hope that you will continue to give back to your Putnam County community.

Hi, this is Joy Poupard, Director of Development at Roadheaver Boys Ranch. We want to wish a congratulations to all Putnam County graduates. May God bless you in your next phase of life.

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1: Your overnight weather is a chance of showers and thunderstorms, mostly cloudy with a low of about 68. Light and variable winds and chance of precipitation is 30%. And that's your overnight weather for the Bass Capital area.

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We are proud of you and your accomplishments. We are extremely proud of all of our graduates who have been a part of our annual fair youth competitions, and we wish you all the best in your next adventure.

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You have remained resilient and have worked hard to achieve this accomplishment, and we salute you. Congratulations, graduates.

All of us at Coldwell Banker Ben Bates Realty want to express our congratulations for a job well done to all our graduates. 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

This is Leota Wilkinson, Chair of the Putnam County Commission. On behalf of myself and Commissioners Larry Harvey, Josh Alexander, Walton Pellissier, and J.R. Newbold, we want to congratulate all our graduates in Putnam County. We wish you much success on your bright future, and we hope you bring your talents and strengths back to our community and help us grow and flourish. Congratulations, graduates!

Arctic Air has been here for this community for years, no matter what the weather. They want to congratulate our graduates and wish them much success, no matter what path they choose. Call Arctic Air at 386-222-0116. Congratulations, graduates!

This is Rick Cernsey, superintendent of the Putnam County School District. As graduation season arrives, I want to take a moment to congratulate the incredible class of 2026. You have worked hard, overcome challenges, and created memories that will last a lifetime. Whether your next step is college, the military, technical training, or entering the workforce, know that your Putnam County School District family is proud of you. You are ready, you are capable, and your future is bright. Congratulations, class of 2026. We can't wait to see where life takes you.

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On behalf of all of us at the Sheriff's Office, we offer our congratulations to all of our graduates. We wish you success, and remember to make good decisions in your lives for health and happiness in your future. We hope you have a safe and sober graduation.

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1: Your overnight weather is a chance of showers and thunderstorms, mostly cloudy with a low of about 68. Light and variable winds and chance of precipitation is 30%. And that's your overnight weather for the Bass Capital area.

0: Right now, across Putnam County, graduation season has arrived. It started right here, in our classrooms, on our fields, in a community that showed up for you every step of the way. With teachers who believed in you, families who stood beside you, and friends who grew with you. And now, you take that next step forward. At Georgia Pacific, we're proud to be a part of this community, and we can't wait to see how you give back, lead, and make a difference. Congratulations, class of 2026, from all of us at Georgia Pacific.
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I'm Ryan Adams from your local Edwards Own office of Ryan Adams and Luke Mutchie. Today, we want to take a moment to congratulate the Putnam County High School seniors. This is an incredible milestone, and you've earned every bit of it through hard work, perseverance, and dedication. Remember, success isn't about having everything figured out today. It's about making thoughtful choices, learning along the way, and staying focused on what matters most to you. Congratulations again to the Putnam County seniors.

0: 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On behalf of the Overture family and staff at Johnson Overture Funeral Home, we'll congratulate all the high school graduates of Putnam County. As you continue to pursue your dreams, remember that courage is not the absence of fear, but the ability to rise above it.
1: Is she really going out with him?
2: Well, there she is. Let's ask her.
1: Betty, is that Jimmy's ring you're wearing?
3: Mm-hmm.
2: Gee, it must be great riding with him.
1: Is he picking you up after school today?
3: Mm-mm.
1: By the way, where'd you meet him?

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1: Your overnight weather is a chance of showers and thunderstorms, mostly cloudy with a low of about 68. Light and variable winds and chance of precipitation is 30%. And that's your overnight weather for the Bass Capital area.

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It is quite an accomplishment, and we want to personally recognize you. 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

Congratulations, graduates. Hi, this is Matt Reynolds, your Putnam County Clerk of Circuit Court and Comptroller. On behalf of myself and all of the staff here at the Clerk's Office, we want to express how proud we are of all of your accomplishments that have led up to your graduation day. We wish you the best for a bright future and hope that you will continue to give back to your Putnam County community.

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1: Your overnight weather is a chance of showers and thunderstorms, mostly cloudy with a low of about 68. Light and variable winds and chance of precipitation is 30%. And that's your overnight weather for the Bass Capital area.

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We are proud of you and your accomplishments. 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

This is Leota Wilkinson, Chair of the Putnam County Commission. 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Newbold, we want to congratulate all our graduates in Putnam County. 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Congratulations, graduates!

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Congratulations, graduates!

This is Rick Cernsey, superintendent of the Putnam County School District. As graduation season arrives, I want to take a moment to congratulate the incredible class of 2026. You have worked hard, overcome challenges, and created memories that will last a lifetime. Whether your next step is college, the military, technical training, or entering the workforce, know that your Putnam County School District family is proud of you. You are ready, you are capable, and your future is bright. Congratulations, class of 2026. We can't wait to see where life takes you.

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1: Your overnight weather is a chance of showers and thunderstorms, mostly cloudy with a low of about 68. Light and variable winds and chance of precipitation is 30%. And that's your overnight weather for the Bass Capital area.

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On behalf of all of us at the Sheriff's Office, we offer our congratulations to all of our graduates. 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

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Hello, everyone. I am Mark Blumenthal, the host of the Top 20 Countdown every Saturday morning on this station. 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

0: Hi, Warren Zevon and the Werewolves of London. All right, 642 and 71 degrees out on the front porch at WPLK and very wet. All right, there we go. Yes, it's very wet and slick on the roads, so be careful, all right? And let me see, we our computer says we got an inch of rain.
1: Well,
0: but outside the studio,
1: I went outside and looked, and we had four tenths of an inch.
0: Four tenths of an inch.
1: So I don't know where it's measured.
0: Mm-hmm.
1: But ours yesterday said 5 inches, which I didn't believe. I think somebody added water to it.
0: Mm-hmm. It says rain stopping soon. That's not right either.
1: Well,
0: let's see
1: this round of rain may be stopping soon.
0: Yeah, maybe.
1: Most of it's gone north of us, but somebody had to have hit something someplace.
0: Oh, yeah.
1: Because we had no power.
0: Yeah, that's true. All right.
1: You wondered where we were.
0: We kind of just dropped off the scope.
1: Yeah, sitting in the dark.
0: All right, 643 WPLK. We'll be back in a flash.
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0: with my keys, jingle jangle. Anyway, WPLK, 9 minutes on the nose before 7 o'clock, and the morning show here on WPLK with G-Man Radio Red. And you didn't get wet coming in this morning, did you?
1: I wasn't ready when I came to work.
0: Oh, okay. Well, it had some drizzling when I hit the road. And those roads are slippery, so watch out. And also, down on South State Road 19 at East Pinal Road, there's smoke in the area, causing it may cause some hazardous conditions. So
1: I'm surprised the rain did not get careful. Smoke out.
0: Yeah. And also on State Road 20 at Hollister Church Road, we've got smoke in the area. Mm-hmm. Otherwise, just an 80% chance of rain all day today and into tonight, and 70% tomorrow. So we got rain next couple of days here.
1: Well,
0: Wednesday night, it's going to go, huh?
1: We beg for it.
0: Oh, yeah. We prayed like crazy, and the Lord is answering our prayers.
1: That was our best Mother's Day gift we could have gotten with rain.
0: Yeah. Thursday, though, sunny and the high of 89, clear and 62 Thursday night, 88 Friday's high, 65 Friday night. But we got rain all the way through, 80% today and tonight, and 70% tomorrow. Right now, 71 degrees on the front porch at WPLK, and we're trying to get an accurate rain total, the rain gauge outside here.
1: I don't know where they measure the rain off of this.
0: Yeah.
1: It used to be at Jenkins Middle School where they did the weather. I don't know where it is now. But, and sometimes, you know, you can get weather here and not 2 blocks away. So.
0: Yeah. Well, we had 4/10 of an inch
1: here
0: at the station. And we're waiting until our...
1: Before 5:30.
0: Our meteorologist, Denise Palatka, wakes up.
1: I haven't heard from him in 2 weeks.
0: No. Well, if we got his number, maybe we can call him.
1: I have to anyway. Hunt his number up.
0: 6:53 now, WPLK on Tuesday, May 12th. We'll get into national holidays here momentarily.

Linda Ronstadt knocking down an old Everly Brothers tune, When Will I Be Loved? All right, 5 till 7, and 71 degrees outside, still raining. It's going to be raining if you're just getting up all the way through Wednesday night, all right, tomorrow night. And otherwise, then it's going to slack off and be hot again on Thursday night and Friday night. And right now it's 71 degrees on the front porch at WPLK with the G-Man, Radio Red, and the Crests.

0: Very good. And 16 candles. If you're celebrating a birthday today, though, a happy birthday to you. And let us know about it so we can mention your name on the air later. About 8:30 or so after Marcia runs her mouth and brings her your stack of stuff. Anyway. What are you looking for?
1: I heard something.
0: You heard something? What'd you hear?
1: I don't know. Something dropped.
0: Oh. I thought you were looking for a mouse or something down there. I don't think we got any mouses in here.
1: Not with a number of cats.
0: Oh, just the computer mice. Anyway, today is the 12th, and well, we don't have time to get into this. We'll do it after the news, because we are about 20 seconds before the latest news. We'll find out what's going on in the Mideast and with Iran. I hear that the United Arab Emirates is on. They got boots on the ground inside Iran.
1: They've had enough of them.
0: They've had enough of them, too, because Iran's been shooting off some firecrackers over toward them.
1: Mm-hmm.
0: And they're tired of it. They want to come up and just slap the crap out of
1: them.
0: They
1: just know who to slap.
0: Yeah, that's the problem. Well, slap them all over there. Anyway,
1: for the Iranian people.
0: Yeah. Oh, I feel bad for them, too.
1: But
0: yeah.
1: They have to stand up for themselves, and they're not doing that.
0: They're right. But, well, they're afraid, because every time they mention something against the government, they get whacked.
1: Well, seems like we had that problem in this country, too.
0: Yeah, one time we did.
1: Against King.
0: Many, many years ago.
1: Yep.
0: All right, it is 7 o'clock. Joe, let her go.
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3: NBC News Radio. I'm Chris Caraccio. President Trump says the ceasefire is barely holding. He made the comment today to reporters in the Oval Office. This comes after he rejected Iran's response to a U.S. proposal to end the war over the weekend. Today, Trump called Iran's response a piece of garbage. Tehran, for its part, insists its response was generous and responsible. The man accused of opening fire at the White House Correspondents' Dinner in Washington, D.C. last month has pleaded not guilty to all charges. Cole Allen entered his plea today on charges that include attempting to assassinate President Trump at the dinner on April 25th. He's also charged with assault on law enforcement, transporting a firearm across state lines to commit a felony, and discharging a weapon during a crime of violence. Allen faces life behind bars if convicted. And The Devil Wears Prada 2 is scoring a first-round win over Mortal Kombat 2 at the weekend box office. The sequel took in $43 million over the weekend. I'm Chris Caraccio, NBC News Radio.
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5: The Jeffrey Epstein case will be the focus of a congressional hearing in Palm Beach.
6: House Oversight Committee Democrats holding a field hearing in the area where Epstein's crimes first came to light and where prosecutors struck a sweetheart deal with the sex offender back in 2008. Epstein spent just over a year on work release. Congressman Maxwell Frost is the lone Florida Democrat on the committee. He's been calling for transparency from the DOJ.
7: Americans are tired of the corruption. They're tired of a tiered justice system where, depending on how big your bank account is and how connected you are, will have a direct outcome or will directly impact the outcome of your case.
6: Other Florida Democrats will take part in the hearing, including Lois Frankel, whose congressional district includes Palm Beach. They'll hear from Epstein victims and witnesses. I'm Joel Malkin.
5: With the redistricting issue behind them, the Florida legislature is back in Tallahassee today to hammer out a state budget. Currently, the House, Senate, and governor are a couple of billion dollars apart on a proposal.
8: It looks like another budget of missed opportunities that will choose corporate tax giveaways over the immediate needs of the people we are sent here to serve. It seems we will once again pass a budget that fails to build a Florida that is ready for the future.
5: Democratic Representative Fentrese Driscoll says the fiscal proposal does not address infrastructure, affordability, or health care. The governor's proposed budget's around $117 billion. Wildfires continue to keep firefighters busy in Broward County. The fire that started Sunday has covered over 1,100 acres near Pembroke Pines. Fire officials are asking drivers in the area not to slow down to take a look. A big change in leadership is coming to Walt Disney World. President Jeff Vail is retiring after 36 years with the company. He started his career as an engineer at the Magic Kingdom. With Florida's News, I'm Chris Trankman.
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11: Now, when someone changes, how long before they really change? 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This is Pastor Terry, and here's some grace for your journey. Well, Saul, on his way to Damascus, encountered the Lord Jesus. He was struck with blindness and was debilitated. But God called Ananias to go and lay hands on him and pray for him. And he received his sight and was filled with the Holy Spirit. But the Bible said he stayed in Damascus some days, maybe many days, with the disciples. But then look what happened. And after that, he began to proclaim Jesus in the synagogues, saying, "He is the Son of God." 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
0: That's right. That's us. It is 6 minutes after 7 o'clock, and a lot going on in the world and right here outside the studios. So we've got rain over the next day and a half. Or so, 76 for today's high temperature, but we've got rain all the way through, an 80% chance today, 80% tonight, low of 66. Now, today we've got northeast winds at 6 to 11, but it's going to gust up to about 17, and tonight it'll they'll lie down a little bit out of the east at 3 to 8 miles an hour. And a 66 low, and then tomorrow, Wednesday, we've got a 70% chance of rain and calm winds becoming northeast 5 to 7 in the afternoon. Wednesday night, 10% chance, low of 65, and then sunny and 89 Thursday. Sunny and 88 on Friday. Nighttime lows in the low to mid-60s. And right now we're at 71 degrees and rain on the front porch at WPLK. Now the roads are slick, so watch out and make sure that you're not tailgating somebody. Just slow down.
1: Leave early.
0: Mm-hmm. Leave a little bit early.
1: Leave early. And maybe somebody will buy me a can of WD-40 one of these days.
0: Oh, I should have brought. I've got... You don't want to use WD-40. I got some graphite that I'll bring. I'll make it sound better. Yeah.
1: That's okay. Just me trying to put the mic in the right place.
0: All right. Now, if you're on the road this early, watch out because the Highway Patrol radar is showing some smoke in our area here in the Bass Capital, Putnam County area, State Road 19 at East Penile Road. There is smoke. And State Road 20 at Hollister Church Road out in Hollister. There's smoke out there, too. So watch out your driving. Slow down and keep your headlights on.
1: There's probably a mud fire burning someplace. Yeah. And it, even with the amount of rain we've had, it's not enough to put a mud fire out.
0: Yeah, and even though the sun's coming up, leave your headlights on.
1: Okay. All right. Are yours on automatic?
0: Yeah.
1: Mine stay on automatic.
0: Yeah, they do. And right now outside, as we said, 71 degrees at WPLK with G-Man, Radio Red, and Jerry Butler on the radio.

0: Jerry Butler and he'll break your heart if you don't watch out. All right, it's 7:11 at WPLK. You know who was born today? Florence Nightingale, the lady of the lamp, with the lamp, with a lamp.
1: She was not born with a lamp.
0: Yeah, and something I didn't know about her. She was born in Italy. She's Italian.
1: Okay.
0: And the reason they call her Florence Nightingale is because she was born in Florence, Italy.
1: Italy.
0: The Grand Duchy of Tuscany back in 1820.
1: I do remember that.
0: But she was known as the social reformer, statistician, and the founder of modern nursing. Came to prominence when serving as a manager and a trainer of nurses during the Crimean War. And she organized care for wounded soldiers at Constantinople.
1: Okay.
0: Yeah. And she significantly reduced death rates by improving hygiene and living standards. So, and she was called the Lady with the Lamp because she'd make rounds of wounded soldiers at night, just making sure they were okay. I don't know her real name. It doesn't give her real name on her. She was named after the city of her birth, so that was her her real name. Anyway, so happy birthday would have been going to Florence Nightingale. If you get a birthday, let us know about it. 325-5800, call when you hear the music going, and we'll put your name on the list for birthdays today, all right? And what else we got going on? Anybody coming in today you know of?
1: Not that I know of. We have somebody tomorrow.
0: Someone tomorrow.
1: Mm-hmm.
0: All right. But tomorrow never comes.
1: Yes, it does.
0: Because it's always today.
1: Well, you think about it till tomorrow.
0: That's right. It's like I saw a sign on the... I've seen this before, but over there at, what is that restaurant on 13 over in St. Augustine, the,
1: on 13?
0: Yeah, 13 over in St. Augustine. It got washed out in the floods, and they rebuilt it. The Outback Crab Shack, yeah. I get a big sign up there. It says, free beer tomorrow.
1: No,
0: but, of course, that never comes. But today is May the 12th, and this is National Fibromyalgia Awareness Day, which raises support and understanding for millions of people that are living with chronic pain and fatigue. And here's one I don't know what the blue blazes this is all about, but it's National Sapphire Segula Day.

0: protective remedy, and the sapphire represents wisdom and royalty, and it's a day to seek out a little extra protection and clarity in your life.
1: Mine says setting up a routine for your child, including bedtimes, meals, chores, homeworks, mm-hmm. and quiet time. Consistency helps maintain normalcy. Encouraging your child to support positive reinforcement and praise. 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Join an organization that supports single parents raising children with disabilities. Befriending other parents helps you realize you are not alone. Accept help from family members when they offer it. And family support gives you alone time, but also mm-hmm. gives you family time to bond with your child. And that's what mine says.
0: Is that all? Well, it's also National Limerick Day, the day to celebrate the birthday of Edward Lear, dedicated to the short, punchy, and often hilarious five-line poem. And let's see, we got a humble attempt. There was an email quite dry that made all the readers go, why? So we added some wit and freshened a bit, and now we're soaring right into the sky. And that's from our people that provide us our National Day calendar. Huh.
1: They left a lot
0: Wonderful.
1: Of birthdays off.
0: I don't know that many limericks. I just know the dirty ones. Let me see. It's also National Nutty Fudge Day. Mm-hmm. Whether you're your team walnut or team pecan or pecan, today is the day for that rich, decadent one square is never enough treat.
1: Yes, it is for me these days. Mm. I used to love it, and I used to be able to eat a lot of it, but I can uh-huh. have that one square chocolate.
0: Yeah, it's also National Odometer Day. Praise the guy that invented the odometer.
1: Check your odometer and check your oil. When are you supposed
0: That's
1: to get it
0: right.
1: fixed? Or, you know, redone.
0: It's a day to appreciate how far we've come. Literally, check your dash, acknowledge your miles you've traveled, and think about the adventures still to come down the road. So your challenge today, write a limerick about your morning coffee or your job. Share it with
1: odometer.
0: A co-.
1: Huh? Or your odometer.
0: Or your odometer. There you go. And share it with a co-worker. Then go find a piece of nutty fudge to fuel your next mile. All right. Katharine Hepburn was born today.
1: Mm-hmm.
0: So was Mary Kay Ash.
1: So was Yogi Berra.
0: Founder of Mary Kay Cosmetics. Mm-hmm. And yeah, one of the greatest catchers in the history of baseball, Yogi Berra.
1: Mm-hmm.
0: That's right. If you, like he said, if you come to a fork in the road, take it.
1: Mm-hmm. He also was known for saying it ain't over till it's over.
0: That's right.
1: Basically, till the fat lady sings.
0: That's true. I think the fat lady is starting to say, she's warming up over there in Tehran.
1: Yeah.
0: Or Iran, not Tehran, Iran. And George Carlin was born mm-hmm. today. Boy, I've got a book back there of some witty sayings of George Carlin. I've got one I'll share with you in a minute or so. Let's get Cat Mother and the All-Night Newsboys. Now, this is, I was going through our music. And I picked out a few songs that don't appear very often in rotation.
1: I don't know why.
0: And we don't know why, but with our new system, maybe that'll be corrected, hopefully. But this is one that I always liked from back about 1969. It's all good old rock and roll. It's Cat Mother and the All Night Newsboys.

0: All right. The Music Machine and Little Chalk Chalk at WPLK, something we do quite well around here. It's 7:23 with the G-Man, Radio Red. You got anything over there?
1: No, you got all over there.
0: Oh, okay. All right. Well, we'll be back after these.
1: It's time for spring cleanup around your home and our town. 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

that door. And even though you've made a fool of me so many times before, I know that all it takes is just the sight of your face to make me realize

0: John right on, and that's why they call it the blues, the number four record.
1: I saw her standing on the corner.
0: 1983, here's
1: a yellow ribbon in her hair.
0: The Coasters from 57.
1: I couldn't keep myself from shouting, look at there.
2: Look at there.
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0: The Coasters for 1957 in Youngblood, WPLK with G-Man and Radio Red. And we got anything coming up this weekend that you know?
1: Oh, yeah. We've got the poker run at the Boys Ranch.
0: Oh, yeah.
1: They'll be in tomorrow.
0: Now, that's going to be interesting. On horseback. Now, the...
1: I'm not so sure it's not done. It's either going to be on their property.
0: That's what I was going to say.
1: And part of the forest.
0: Yeah, that's what I... Because, you know, the Boys Ranch is a little bit out of town. It's about 12 miles down on 19. And I'm thinking, and then the driveway to the ranch is probably a mile. So I was wondering, what are they going to do?
1: You got woods on both sides, mm-hmm. and you got Caravel Ranch not far from there. Mm-hmm. But I think they said they're going to actually cross over 19 and go to the other side.
0: Oh, okay.
1: She'll tell us more about it when she
0: comes
1: in.
0: Because I didn't think they were going to ride all the way to town.
1: No.
0: You know, but,
1: and then also something that came up. We just got in is the 16th is International Gator Day.
0: Mm.
1: It also happens to be Armed Forces Day, which is observed the third Saturday of every May.
0: Mm-hmm.
1: And since they fall together, the Bernhard's Lodge posts 45 each week. Post 45 has a breakfast as a source of income for their post. The third Saturday is actually a luncheon.
0: Mm-hmm.
1: They're offering a complete rib dinner for $15, as well as a slab of ribs to take home and enjoy later, but you do need to call and pre-order them.
0: Okay.
1: And it would be nice if they gave me a phone number. This came from the Putnam County Gator Club.
0: Oh, okay.
1: So if you know somebody in the Gator Club, give them a call so you can see about... I'll have to go back and find this and send them a text and say... Tell me more, please. It's also Putnam County's World Greatest Baby Shower.
0: Hmm.
1: At the Family Life Center on the 16th from 11 to 2. Pre-registration is encouraged, but you're going to have to find something with a Q code on it. Or come by here and try to do it. Expecting a new baby or an infant under the age of one, come to our community baby shower. And that's sponsored by Florida Health, Healthy Families, Family Life Center. And something that I don't recognize, and there's no wording on it, so I don't know.
0: Mm-hmm.
1: And don't forget, on that poker run, you have to have a negative Coggins test with you for each animal that you have with you.
0: All right.
1: That's not there. Putnam County Historical Society of Cisco, Florida, joined members to hear a local historical program with Dr. Stephen Hale. At the Bronson Mulholland House on Saturday mm-hmm. at 11 o'clock.
0: All right.
1: And I'm still going. This month is peanut butter and jelly.
0: Oh, yeah. The Feed the Need.
1: Feed the Need. And mm-hmm. remember, they're located in East Palatka, not at Bramlett's.
0: Right.
1: And if you want to get into the trivia benefit for Putnam First Coast Cancer, you need to get registered this month. It will be held at Renegades. Thank you, Mary, very much. Let's see. You have to go to Blue Bandit 28 at yahoo.com for more information. Would y'all just give us a telephone number, please?
0: Yeah, please.
1: It's Hell Saturday, January 20th, but you have to do pre-registration for this. Be down at Renegades Games, teams up to 6 players, $25 per player. Grab your team, register today, or you may have to come by here and just get a QCO
0: mm-hmm.
1: because that's what's on
0: yeah.
1: it. Folks, Q codes don't translate in radio.
0: No, they don't.
1: We can't help you a whole lot with that.
0: No.
1: And the Seventh-day Advent Church, every Thursday,
0: mm-hmm.
1: has a closet giveaway.
0: Right.
1: Vintage clothes. They need men's shoes.
0: Okay.
1: So if you bought tennis shoes that aren't comfortable or you're not mm-hmm. wearing, or somebody gave you and they're, you know, a color you wouldn't wear, donate them to these guys. They really do need the help. You'll find them on Palm Avenue.
0: Mm-hmm.
1: Right next door to Johnson Overture Funeral Home or across the street from School of Science and Arts.
0: Right.
1: Wait a minute, here's another First Coast. I don't see a phone number on that one. Either. You can get a hold, if you got Mary's cell phone number, you can get a hold of her.
0: Yeah.
1: Always a great steak dinner at the Shrine Club on Friday
0: mm-hmm.
1: night.
0: That's right.
1: I think somebody owes you and I both a dinner.
0: That's 14 ounce.
1: Yeah.
0: It's almost a pound.
1: I have to cut it in about a third before I can eat it. Today is Tuesday, so it's salad day at the Edgar Johnson Center. If you're 16 and older, you just come by no cost.
0: Salads are good every once in a while. It kind of cleans the whole system out.
1: Mm-hmm. And let's see. It's also breakfast in Interlochen this week. I can tell you that.
0: Oh, yeah, that's right, at the Interlochen Methodist Church.
1: There'll be breakfast down
0: there. It's on Highway 20 just west of 315. Check it out.
1: And let's see, River City's next play is not till July. This is the third Wednesday of the month, I do believe. That's next Wednesday. So those are just a few of the things. I think Marcia's got more than I've got.
0: Oh, yeah.
1: And
0: she's got stuff she has not even pulled out yet.
1: Well, she got things that she doesn't print. Mm-hmm. And she just has, so if she doesn't print them, I don't get them. Or if she doesn't email them to me, I don't get them.
0: Right.
1: So, but please don't just put on a Q code.
0: Mm-mm.
1: We need a phone number, because a lot of times we would like to have you come down here and talk about it, and we can't get a hold of you. I used a Q code on one of these, and it didn't work.
0: Right.
1: So, because I was trying to get somebody to come down and talk about something. And I couldn't get to anybody. So, but if you've got an event, we'd love to hear about it. We'd love to get a flyer on it. If you got time to scan a flyer in for Facebook events or something like that, send the same flyer to Susan at BassCapitalRadio.com, and I'll put it on the air.
0: That's right.
1: Mary will put it on the air. Marsha will put it on the air. GP will get it.
0: That's right.
1: So.
0: You know, today in 1777... the very first ice cream ad ran in the New York Gazette.
1: I didn't know that.
0: You did know that?
1: Oh. I read it this morning.
0: Oh, you read it. All right. That's kind of interesting, yeah. And Roosevelt signed legislation creating FEMA. I didn't know FEMA was that old.
1: Well.
0: 1933.
1: I think they called it something else at the time.
0: And that's F-E-R-A, FERA. But what's strange and spooky is 1942, a Nazi U-boat.
1: Yeah, off St. Augustine.
0: Sank an American cargo ship at the mouth of the Mississippi River.
1: Bill's father was on the destroyer that sank the last U-boat in World War II.
0: Cool. All right.
1: They said the oldest person on that. So I'm trying to think what Bill said the oldest person on that boat was. 22, 23, 25 at the most.
0: Wow.
1: And, you know, we lost a whole generation. Actually, two generations.
0: We lost 18 and 20 years old. You know, 18 to 20 years old.
1: Some of them weren't even 18. They just lied.
0: Yeah. 7:46. On the nose, you can set your clock and be on time. 7:46, 71 degrees. We've got showers and thunderstorms throughout today, tonight, and tomorrow. 80% today and tonight, 70% for tomorrow. And let me see, daytime high today, 76, 66 overnight, 83 tomorrow. And right now it's 71 degrees on the front porch at WPLK.
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0: And that would be me. You know, remember Sir Isaac Newton discovered gravity when an apple fell on his head? Yeah. Well, you know, that famous tree from which the legendary Newton apple fell is still growing?
1: Good.
0: It's at the Woolsthorpe Manor, wherever the heck that is. We'll have to find out and give you your GPS directions. But it's over 350 years old.
1: We have oak trees at home.
0: Well, look at the oak tree down there at the...
1: The Maltby Oak's not
0: The Maltby Oak. It's not that old, but it's old.
1: Not that old. It's growing. The Maltby Oak's... not the healthiest tree in town, but
0: no, it's not.
1: They they work on it, they get it back healthy, and then they leave it alone.
0: Mm-hmm.
1: You have to keep working at it to keep it healthy.
0: Yeah.
1: But it had such heavy limbs.
0: Mm-hmm.
1: And they came to the ground, and everybody wanted to sit on them. And
0: yeah.
1: I'd have had a ball with that tree as a kid. I'd have been talking to that tree every time you turned around.
0: Well, but, you know, they keep trying and trying and trying to do things. And Ben Franklin once said, I didn't fail the test. I just found 100 ways to do it wrong. I loved old Ben Franklin. I would love to be able to go back and just hang out with him for a day.
1: There are a lot of people like
0: that. Or have him come into the future, and I would show him all the things that, he would just go nuts.
1: I think a lot of them would not surprise him.
0: Yeah.
1: Because he was a visionary.
0: He was, yeah.
1: But there are a lot of TV actors that and movie stars that I just like to sit in the background around the campfire with and listen to.
0: Right.
1: And
0: I would like to be able to go back in time and just see things and not change things or anything. And not be seen.
1: Yeah.
0: Just be like a fly on a wall. Yeah. Anyway. All right, it's 7:48 WPLK with G-Man, and let me see here. We've got, I loved this record way back when I was a kid. From 1961, the Marcells, these are the guys that

dim. Heart, heart, I can't believe you're alive.

0: I'll tell you, I think the hardest thing about being in a vocal group back in the doo-wop days was being the bass man.
1: Yeah, but there were some great ones.
0: Oh, yeah. That guy right there from the Marcells is super. Yeah. Anyway, join us Saturday afternoons at 3 to 6 for Cool Bobby B's doo-wop stop. If you like that street corner serenades and songs you heard singing on the street corner when you were growing up as a kid, you'll love Doo-Wop Shop with Bobby B. All right, we're 7:52, about 8 minutes away from the latest news. And then Marcia will be here with her stack of stuff shortly after 8 o'clock right here on WPLK with the Vogues.

You are my special angel, the Vogues at WPLK. All right. Got them Bee Gees one more time here, and a little thing called One.

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1: NBC News Radio. I'm Chris Caraccio.
2: President Trump says the ceasefire is barely holding. He made the comment today to reporters in the Oval Office. This comes after he rejected Iran's response to a U.S. proposal to end the war over the weekend. Today, Trump called Iran's response a piece of garbage. Tehran, for its part, insists its response was generous and responsible. The man accused of opening fire at the White House Correspondents' Dinner in Washington, D.C. last month has pleaded not guilty to all charges. Cole Allen entered his plea today on charges that include attempting to assassinate President Trump at the dinner on April 25th. He's also charged with assault on law enforcement, transporting a firearm across state lines to commit a felony, and discharging a weapon during a crime of violence. Allen faces life behind bars if convicted. And The Devil Wears Prada 2 is scoring a first-round win over Mortal Kombat 2 at the weekend box office. The sequel took in $43 million over the weekend. I'm Chris Caraccio, NBC News Radio.
3: This is Florida News Now.
4: Florida lawmakers back in Tallahassee today for their second special session. With redistricting behind them, they'll now focus on passing a state budget, something Republicans failed to do again during regular session. Democrat Representative Fentress Driscoll.
5: It looks like another budget of missed opportunities that will choose corporate tax giveaways over the immediate needs of the people we are sent here to serve. It seems we will once again pass a budget that fails to build a Florida that is ready for the future.
4: The governor's proposed budget is around $117.4 billion, an increase of $2 billion over last year's plan. Florida's Emergency Management Agency has spent another $45 million on immigration enforcement, bringing the yearly total to nearly $460 million yet to be reimbursed by the federal government. State records show the money came from the Emergency Preparedness and Response Fund, originally created for hurricanes and natural disasters. The Jeffrey Epstein case will be the focus of a congressional hearing on Palm Beach.
6: House Oversight Committee Democrats holding a field hearing in the area where Epstein's crimes first came to light and where prosecutors struck a sweetheart deal with the sex offender back in 2008. Epstein spent just over a year on work release. Congressman Maxwell Frost is the lone Florida Democrat on the committee. He's been calling for transparency from the DOJ.
7: Americans are tired of the corruption. They're tired of a tiered justice system where depending on how big your bank account is and how connected you are will have a direct outcome or will directly impact the outcome of your case.
6: Other Florida Democrats will take part in the hearing, including Lois Frankel, whose congressional district includes Palm Beach. You'll hear from Epstein victims and witnesses. I'm Joel Malkin.
4: Walt Disney World President Jeff Vail is retiring in July after 36 years with the company. He started as an engineer at the Magic Kingdom and has been president for 6 years and says it's still an exciting time at Disney World. Former Congresswoman Sheila Serfulis McCormick says she plans to run again for the District 20 seat from which she resigned last month. With Florida's News, I'm Karen Curtis.
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10: Showers and thunderstorms are likely throughout the afternoon. High near 76, northeast wind 6 to 11 miles per hour, gusts as high as 17 miles per hour. At chance of rain is 80%, new rainfall amount between 3/4 of an inch to 1 inch. And that's your weather for the Bass Capital area.
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13: Okay, Palatka, time for our roving reporter, Marsha Lane, and the latest news.
10: And good morning. You got in dry.
14: I know. Was it about 2:30, 3:30 this morning?
10: It rained before 4:30. I know that.
14: Well, the thunder was...
10: We didn't get... I was awake off and on all night, and I never heard thunder. I just didn't sleep well. But I did get a warning on one of my weather alerts. But we got down here and lost power. George and I were sitting here in the dark trying to look at each other.
14: Oh, hey.
10: And stayed off 2 or 3 minutes and decided to come back on. Of course, that's just long enough to have to reboot everything in the building. So that was always fun.
14: Well, I was going to say, and that's certainly a high point, yes.
10: Yeah, because you have to get the big thing is getting Skyla back on.
14: Oh.
10: Because it has to totally reboot, and that's the system that runs the radio station. And it takes about 3 minutes to reboot Skyla.
14: Somebody stopped in who'd won a pizza on the other side. Yes. We were talking about pieces. So, what time do y'all start? And I said, oh, about 4 o'clock. Four or five, and he was like, what? And I said, yeah, the, I said, you know, because I was still here at 2 when he, I think around 2 when he came by, and I said, people come at different times. I said, it's pretty much, he says, because he thought it was maybe all automated, and I said, oh, no. I thought, no, you have to have human beings here.
10: Well, the music's automated, but somebody has to automate it.
14: There you go. Thank you.
10: The computer will only play what you ask it to play. Now, it picks the music. It has a music library, and it picks the music, so that's up to George to move around. I deal with commercials and the billing and all of that, but we live and die by computers.
14: We do, which is a little scary right there.
10: But I'm in the door before 5:30 every morning.
14: So there's someone here, you know, through most of the day.
10: And if I'm here at 5:35 or 5:40, there's a mutiny going on.
14: Let me guess, it'd be on the back porch.
10: Back porch. I opened the door, and they were fighting to get in the building. And then all of a sudden, they went, oh, and went back outside because they knew the food was going outside.
14: Right. Oh, no, we don't need you.
10: We don't need you. You know, just put the food down, go.
14: Yeah, right.
10: And I put the food down, speak to one of them who speaks to me, and leave the rest of them alone.
14: Some of them have learned. Years ago, I got one of our cats here. We didn't have so many.
10: No, but somebody kept leaving them in the... We had a newspaper bin out front. And literally, I would walk to the door, and they would leap into my arms. They were tiny kittens.
14: Yeah.
10: And about every 6 to 8 months, we'd have a kitten.
14: Well, this one was...
10: I'm not sure which one you're talking
14: Ella.
10: Ella. Because we also got Evan that way.
14: No, he was across the street.
10: Was he across the street?
14: Yeah.
10: Okay.
14: He just was raised here, however.
10: Okay, he was raised down here.
14: He didn't have an older uncle cat to take care of him, so... but I was thinking... You know, she turned out to be a terrific cat, and
10: she likes to play hide and seek.
14: Well, she does.
10: Whatever you hide, she seeks.
14: There you go. There you go. Hey, I stand in good company. I was reading something the other day about Mark Twain, who was, I think he had 18 or 19 cats within his life, and he had names for them, based on personality.
10: Oh, they all have their own personalities.
14: There's some. And it's kind of interesting. There's this real push right now, people being so upset over seeing stray animals and they shouldn't be wandering around and da-da-da-da-da.
10: There's about 17 stray toms in my neighborhood.
14: Well, I wanted to say, you know,
10: I wish cats don't usually wear a collar. But I really wish people that had cats that were outside cats and indoor cats or family pets would put a collar on them. Because when you see as many as we've seen lately, you have to start doing something about them.
14: Well, and the thing is...
10: if they just catch an armadillo.
14: Well, there you go. I did see that you may remember on, I believe it was Friday, we were talking about the...
10: Yeah, somebody threw a bag of cats at us?
14: No, it was chihuahuas.
10: Both sure, long... I thought we had cats, too.
14: Yes, that fellow was... yes, he was arrested for throwing away five kittens.
10: Yeah. And then we had the guy that did the, I don't know, they caught that person. They did the chihuahuas.
14: And no, they haven't. And that's part of what I wanted to mention, that they are two organizations, SMART, it's Saving Missing Animals over in Flagler County, and then... what is the other one? Started over here, actually.
10: See, I thought SAFE started over here.
14: SAFE, that was it. SAFE and okay. SMART. SMART okay. is the one that's kind of taken the lead in this. They've had more than almost $1,100 raised. This was the deal that where they found about 30 chihuahuas that were dumped on the road in St.
10: And
14: John's
10: those
14: County.
10: People buy. I was surprised that they got dumped because they're valuable.
14: Well... some of these were older, and some of them were not in the best of shape.
10: Mm.
14: So that may have...
10: Somebody dumped their breeding kennel.
14: It kind of sounded that way. And as I said, this was on this just happened like last week.
10: They can be very. They can be very sweet animals. They're very.
14: They're very loyal.
10: Well, they are. They're very one personish. Or very one family. I was raised with one.
14: Me too.
10: And which is why I'd never have one. The one we had was not typical.
14: Oh, yeah?
10: He loved mother and hated the rest of us.
14: Okay, okay.
10: And if mom had him, you got bit if you touched her.
14: No kidding.
10: We leaned over to say goodnight, to kiss her goodnight, and she had to grab its head.
14: Ooh.
10: To keep from us. But mom had gotten sick, and he stayed in bed with her.
14: No kidding.
10: And slept while she was recovering. He stayed with her the whole time.
14: Wow.
10: And got very possessive of her.
14: Well, they have been, let's see. I think it's the SMART team has found something like 19 of these.
10: It's a shame because they really do deserve a home.
14: And somebody said, are you still trying to find the others? And they said, absolutely. It's been a long week of no sleep. Rebaiting traps, caring for the ones we have safe, and worrying how far the others have made it. We have 3 traps set and 3 cameras watching the area.
10: I have a friend that takes in dogs for safe and other groups, and they were supposed to pick up a litter of puppies like a month ago, and she's having to foot the feed bill and everything else because they've not come back to get them.
14: Oh, no.
10: She had something up on Facebook about, look, I could use some help with some feed because it gets expensive.
14: Well, it does. And that's what...
10: like 9 puppies.
14: Oh, my. This and is...
10: They're cute.
14: People were volunteering different things, like leashes, some clothes, whatever.
10: When I cleaned out...
14: Collars,
10: after,
14: you know.
10: When I cleaned the shed out, and we still had a lot of stuff when we had the trailer, the house trailer down at the camp. I took her boxes of blankets and linens that weren't being used, and she uses those in the kennel.
14: Oh, but okay.
10: So if you've got stuff that you don't know that you want to take to Goodwill or something, a lot of these kennels are Humane Society, baby pools, the small baby pools, because they use them for beds.
14: Oh, for the, and, no kidding.
10: And sometimes in the summer, Judy has a small outside yard. That it's the puppy pen, and she'll put one out there with them. If she's home and can dry everybody, she'll put water out there and let the puppies play in it.
14: Oh, well, that's wouldn't have thought of that. Gee.
10: But they, in the wintertime, she uses them for bedding because she can put mama with the litter in.
14: Of course. That's good. Anyway, they are trying to, this, as I said, was over in St. John's County on one of the busy roadways, but they were able to so far save a lot of them. They're hoping, and if you'd like to donate, you know, look up.
15: Or adopt.
14: Or adopt. There were a couple of people who said, I'm interested, you know, let me know.
15: Usually when we had them on Swap Shop, they weren't like gangbusters that people wanted them.
14: Oh, really? Okay. Well, just to let you know.
15: And if you have asthma, they're good. They really are.
14: Huh.
15: Mm-hmm.

0: mention Middleton Burney. They are, we told you yesterday there was a lockdown. The Putnam County Sheriff's Office has posted a picture of a youth who apparently broke into a house. I must say, if my kitchen and looked that and dining
1: that clean, I'd be having it on the front page.
0: I would do the, but anyway, he breaks into the house and he's looking around at things and he looks up
1: and there's a camera
0: and he throws his camera up in front of his face. And he had some sort of a mask,
1: mask on, half like a half bandana or
0: something. Yeah, yeah. He had.
1: But I think there's enough if you know him, you're going to recognize him.
0: I think so too, and that's what the sheriff's office is hoping. So if you'll give them a call at 386-329-0800,
1: you can find it on their webpage.
0: And Orange Park High School had a lockdown yesterday.
1: My old alma mater.
0: That's right. Threat of a weapon. It turned out to be a water pistol. Still ain't right to do anymore.
1: Let me tell y'all what you use. If you want a squirt gun, and you can get just the not the needle off a hypodermic needle, but just the
0: yes.
1: They fit right in your hand, and they fill up real nice with cold water, and they'll shoot across the hallway.
0: Wonder how she knows these
1: things. I know
0: things.
1: That from Orange Park High School.
0: The things that we learned, yes.
1: Yeah, it was one of our, you know, my senior year, I didn't have a lot of classes. I had time to be inventive.
0: That may be just as well. Let's see. Oh, I was talking to a friend last night about this hantavirus.
1: I've been waiting on Mary Garcia to come back in to talk about it.
0: We want to talk about with her, but it is, this friend of mine was with the health department mm-hmm. as well. We were talking and she was explaining to me, she says, it's been around a long time,
1: yes,
0: but there's only one variety that apparently is so...
1: And there is a cure for it. So that they already have the vaccine. They just, but it comes from rodents.
0: But rats, particularly. One of the things that she was talking about was she was questioning, well, I think I started the questioning of, is it smart to send this? If you have not seen it, this has been a ship that people got this hantavirus, and they have been, it's deadly.
1: Yes, it is.
0: If you don't get it treated and...
1: The ones that were... had not shown many signs. It didn't matter when you came off that ship. If you're a U.S. citizen, you went into quarantine for 45 days.
0: So they are very, it's Peruvian.
1: Somebody went to some fruit market and some place they stopped and they think that's where it came from, but they're not positive.
0: Well, and it's really kind of, it is interesting, but one of the things they're talking about is that, we got to talking about was, is it really wise to send these people back to their home countries? Would it be smarter to have them stay on the ship?
1: Well, they have to get the ship cleaned.
0: Well, yeah, but
1: that was the problem. They need to get them off the ship.
0: But you don't send them back to their countries.
1: I think if the countries have a place to quarantine them.
0: And there would be the question.
1: And if they don't, they ought to stay right here where we do have quarantine systems.
0: We were talking about... tuberculosis
1: mm-hmm.
0: has seen a resurgence.
1: Almost had it eradicated in this country.
0: Yeah, and that this is caught. I mean, it's like people have never heard of TB.
1: Mm-mm.
0: Well, there used to be whole hospitals.
1: Yes, they did.
0: And you went in that hospital for
1: however
0: long it took to...
1: And they brought... Measles were almost unheard of. They brought that back. When they opened the borders without making them have vaccines...
0: Well, and some of this is, I'm not even sure it's opening the borders. I think that people travel so much more.
1: Yes,
0: and right now they seem to be on a tear to go all over.
1: I just kind of like my country.
0: Well, I me too, but, you know, I did think it was interesting for the...
1: I would not mind seeing our territories.
0: Okay, yes, I'll give you that. Let's see.

0: Oh yes, this will be of some interest. Let's get to we seem to be on animals and floppy things and all today. The St. Johns County Ocean and Fishing Pier over on the ocean side
1: Don't tell me
0: was
1: it's falling apart again.
0: no, they're almost finished
1: Oh,
0: redoing it.
1: okay.
0: The repairs
1: Just
0: are
1: in time for
0: supposed to
1: hurricane
0: be
1: season.
0: it's well they're supposed to close it for repairs May the 13th. That's about 2 years after the issues at the pier started to be apparent. You cannot have a pier, the Atlantic Ocean pounding against it,
1: That you don't maintain it.
0: and you don't maintain it. The pillars started to be visible. Back in 2024, there was a beach renourishment plan, and that, to start with, that left the pier landlocked. Well, for the first time, people got to look at what was
1: Actually, they were walking on top of going, how is that holding us up?
0: that those pillars nearest the ocean were decaying. And I wanted to say, and wouldn't you have thought that this would just be
1: I don't understand why municipalities with water do not keep things in repair that are in that water.
0: well, it's my understanding now over in St. Augustine that the they're starting to do resurfacing and
1: They're
0: rebuilding.
1: finding lots of stuff.
0: And when you crawl, they've had to the bridge that goes directly across from Ponce Boulevard on into St. Augustine, Old St. Augustine. They diverted traffic there. You have to go on Malaga Street and around to get.
1: Yeah, it's interesting.
0: Anyway, it is interesting. So, but the thing with that is that it turned out they were going to replace the bridge totally. Well, now they're finding there is so much
1: They can't.
0: they can't. There the pier. There are so many pilings from so many years, and remember, St. Augustine's been around since 1565. This is not a joke, folks. This is, and the reality is that people just sort of build on
1: And
0: what's
1: they build
0: there.
1: on top of a building. Oh, it'll hold it. Well, they don't realize what's holding it up.
0: Up, exactly. So this is, I understand that that's caused some changes in plans. But back to the pier, with the pillars decaying, they. Imagine this, talk to a structural engineering firm. They closed the last 100 feet of the pier to the public, safety concerns.
1: Not like they could fish off of it.
0: They reopened to fishing for a fee in January of 2025 once the pier started to get in the water
1: Get
0: again.
1: some water.
0: Yeah, and I have a little water helps them immensely. The inn remained closed because of the maintenance review that was going on. They now say the construction project is going to be completed by the end of November. However, you do realize that puts you,
1: All the way through hurricane
0: well,
1: season.
0: and all the way through peak beach season.
1: Yeah.
0: Think about this,
1: Hurricane season starts June 1st and ends November 30th.
0: Exactly, and you need to be aware of that and start thinking about that.
1: Start stacking your supplies.
0: Now, even as we speak about that, let's mention to you that the fire bans
1: Are still on,
0: are
1: even though
0: still on.
1: we've had rain.
0: And St. Johns County just reinstated, not reinstated, they already had theirs,
1: Extended
0: they
1: it.
0: extended theirs. And so you need to be aware of that. It would not surprise me to see.
1: I'm going to be anxious to see what they do about Thursday or Friday of this week if they lift any of it. We should have rain between now and then. I don't think we'll have had enough rain.
0: I don't think they can pot. We are down in some spaces 15 to 24 inches.
1: Yeah, so
0: That is
1: I
0: an
1: yeah.
0: enormous amount of water. And of course, this comes even as these developing firms are trying to put in in Flagler County, there's a 22,000 unit development being looked at. This is along the old brick road. There's a starting to be a pushback against that because people don't want to see all that destroyed and torn up. You are talking the middle of nowhere on these roads.
1: No telephone service in some of those areas.
0: I hadn't realized that, but that would not surprise me. So, I mean, this is how much you can bring, how many people and housing and all that you can bring into an area really does have a...
1: That land grows timber well, and we need the timber.
0: We do. The thing is, somebody was talking to me the other day about how much timber comes from Canada. They said, you know, we just don't have any in the U.S. I said, yes, we do.
1: It's a major industry in the U.S. Canada is a softer wood. Not the same kind. Everybody's got different kind of wood, and Canada is a softer wood. Yeah, you can put holes in it easier, but in my opinion, and I am not the professional on this, I would think softer wood would mean it doesn't last as long as the hardwoods that we're accustomed to here.
0: True, true. Yeah.
1: But I may have it backwards. I don't know.
0: I do want to mention that if you're at the pavilion over at the pier, there's going to be some pushback because of the construction. Northern access to St. Augustine Beach is going to be closed. Now, this is to November, folks.
1: Just tell me that Volana Beach is going to be open. I'll be all right.
0: And surfers and swimmers are being asked to stay at least 500 feet away from the pier until repairs are finished. Think of all those hotels and condos and everything. I don't think they're going to be very happy. What do you think?
1: I was listening to somebody on Fox. Griff on Fox is a big surfer. And apparently up in the eastern part of the country, there's like a $200 fine if you surf within so far of a pier. And they ask him, he said, have you ever had to pay it? And he goes, I believe the fifth. He says, I gotten close once or twice, but that's where the apparently the waves. But I've never surfed. I don't know anything about surfing. I don't even boogie board. To me, the beach.
0: I can remember boogie boarding.
1: Well, I water skied. I do freshwater, and you know, gators never bothered me. But I get in the ocean and thigh high, maybe knee high. That's it. That's not my house. Other things live in that.
0: Well, there is that. Good point.
1: I just, you know, and I'm not a sun worshiper. Redheads are not sun worshipers. So I
0: know that's true. I'm fair skinned also, and
1: it's not worth the pain.
0: I got one really, really bad burn.
1: One bad burn, and you go, no, it's not worth it.
0: And it was just...
1: I had a shirt waist on one day after I got that burn. You could see it through it, how burnt I was.
0: Yipes. I mean, you know, it is really... you have no idea.
1: And would stand in front... My youngest, middle son, did that once. But Ray would used to window unit when we first moved to Orange Park, and he got sun poisoning. And we all were water skiers. We all grew up on freshwater lakes in Keystone, and we all water skied. And let me tell you, water skiing, you get just as sunburned as you do out surfing.
0: Good point. Good point. For the
1: water reflects.
0: That's right. Oh, by the way, you were talking snapper, the red snapper yesterday. Mm-hmm.
1: Season's not open when I wanted it to be open.
0: Well, it now appears that last year they had a two-day season. I think everybody was just shocked how short a time it was.
1: That time you found out that you could go out, it was too late to go out.
0: They have now, Governor DeSantis is saying there will be a 39-day red snapper fishing season in the Atlantic coast along the Atlantic coast this year. That's quite an expansion from what... it goes from, part of this is due to the fact that the it goes from federal management of the waterways off Florida's East Coast to state management. This is all on the red snapper, not on everything. But DeSantis has been pushing for this for a while.
1: Part of this month, part of next month, and then the fall.
0: Yeah.
1: I don't know the exact dates.
0: Here we go. It starts May 22nd, runs to June 20th. Then there'll be 3 weekend dates in October. Mm-hmm. This is kind of confusing, so I'm not going to... Then that's on the Atlantic coast. Now, on the Gulf course, it's a bit different. June 22nd through July 1st. Some additional part in September and October. to October the 4th. Anyway.
1: And there's size limits and all of this on those things.
0: Oh, yeah. This is, I mean, it's not a, just a take them all and destroy
1: And they will be checking.
0: I would think that would be a very good idea.
1: Oh, they'd be checking.
0: Want to remind people that there's a thing going on right now. I don't know what it is with grocery stores. Closing.
1: Yeah.
0: The South Putnam, Winn-Dixie.
1: Winn-Dixie and ours.
0: And the one in Palatka are scheduled to close. Aldi is...
1: Revamping them.
0: But they're going to be much... The one certainly here in Palatka is going to be much smaller.
1: Well, the one in Crescent City, they're cutting in half. And it's smaller now than I think ours is.
0: Right. Oh, yeah. I think ours was bigger.
1: I've been hitting the BOGAs as much as I can.
0: Well, this partly goes back to, Winn-Dixie, 15 years ago, began selling their stock, and that's...
1: Sold to SC Groceries, who either bought Aldi's or Aldi's bought them. I'm not sure which.
0: Well, the now in Green Cove Springs, they're seeing the same thing happening there. Winn-Dixie on US 17.
1: Mm-hmm. All the Winn-Dixies in this area.
0: Right. So this is, and for years, these places were the primary.
1: I grew up on Winn-Dixie products in Orange Park, and there was Winn-Dixie and A&P at one time, but not for long, but basically just Winn-Dixie in Orange Park many, many, many moons ago.
0: Well, you remember the, growing up here, where Island Doctors is on St. John's
1: Avenue.
0: That was Winn-Dixie.
1: That was the second Winn-Dixie, wasn't it? No, that was that the first?
0: I think that was the first.
1: Because the other one was across the street.
0: No,
1: was a Winn-Dixie when I came back with having babies.
0: Right, so that's right. Where no, that went. Was the second one.
1: That was the second one, okay. So we're on our third building.
0: Right, so and it has always been...
1: One of the major grocery stores.
0: And definitely in the South, mm-hmm. which is where they're...
1: That's where they started.
0: Started.
1: The Davis family was out of Jacksonville.
0: Exactly. And it was, five brothers?
1: I think so.
0: Anyway.
1: Maybe one left alive, I'm not sure.
0: But, you know, the families changed their direction and that sort of thing. They ended up this massive sale... And it has not, I think that people are beginning to realize.
1: South Putnam's got to be in a panic.
0: Oh, they are. And they're trying to decide what to do. The one in Green Cove Springs, it closed 3 months ago. There is a store that has a Green Cove Springs address, but it's not.
1: I think you're going to see I noticed on 207 we have a DG grocery store. Dollar General is DG.
0: Oh, okay.
1: And I think it's grocery, it's geared more to, I think, groceries.
2: DG Market.
1: DG Market, that's it. It does have Market on it. And I think that's what you're going to see them go to, is these smaller stores, because South Putnam has no choice. And they do have a group down there putting a farmer's market together and asking some of the local beef producers to be down there with beef once or twice a month. So they're doing what they can to help their citizens be able to get those vegetables and all that they need.
0: When you think about it, of course it's a very necessary.
1: If you like to eat, and I do.
0: I do want to mention coming up here in Palatka at the Grace Fellowship Church. They are doing a job fair on Thursday,
1: okay.
0: I get this straight. It's going to be from 11 a.m. to 2 p.m. I understand they have 20 employers taking place in it. Everything from the housing authority to the college to Department of Corrections to Cabinetry Distribution LLC, Marvel Today Services, FBI. it's quite a...
1: It's a very wide spectrum of jobs.
0: So if you are... I noticed someone was advertising for someone to do, let's see, what was it? Chicken duty. It was basically needed someone every morning to, they have apparently a farm. And
1: somebody come feed chicken.
0: Well, not just the chickens. It was like the horses, clean the barn, do this, do that. And I thought, you know, it used to be that that would have been a...
1: The youngest child's job
0: in the
1: family.
0: Youngest child's job.
1: We got a phone call Sunday and said, where are you? And I said, getting home from church, change clothes, go have lunch. Can you run by my house and check the chicks before you go? He was out of town, so we had to go by and feed the chickens.
0: Okay, for the...
1: You do what you got to do.
0: You do what you got to do. Do not forget that the... wanted to mention over at Flagler Beach. We think we have firings here in Putnam County.
1: Oh, they got them over there, too.
0: Okay, apparently so. The Flagler Beach city manager has fired the fire chief, Stephen Cox. That happened yesterday. Five firefighters resigned beforehand, and a no-confidence letter signed by 7 staff members.
1: And now it's not time of the year that you need a shortage in your fire department.
0: No, you really, really don't. They cited a hostile work environment and a lack of transparent communication. So that obviously going to cause them a few heartaches. Questions being asked. By the way, I do understand that, I think in Flagler County, they have so many people moving in and so many things happening.
1: Oh, yeah.
0: That it's, and as you say, this is not the time you want to be losing your...
1: Fire department.
0: Let me see. Board of County Commissioners in Putnam is meeting this morning. I understand. Among the things they're doing, annually do this, which is... to honor various people in the civil service. And in this case, from the sheriff's office, Holly Griffith is their honoree. Boomer Davis, honoree for Firefighter of the Year, and Matt Luker, Paramedic of the Year. So that's pretty good, I would say.
1: I would say, too.
0: And
1: we always like some of the good.
0: There we go. And I was going to say, there was one more thing.
1: It has to be good. No more negative.
0: Well, two things coming up. The Palak Future Farmers of America chapter.
1: Always fun.
0: Is having a barbecue, I understand, dinner, on May 26th. And they're raising money to go to the state convention.
1: Ooh, that's fun. And let me tell you, that group can cook.
0: Also coming up, want to mention, it's not to June the 27th, but at Ravine Gardens State Park, they're doing a rabbit and rose tea room.
1: Okay. I'd like to go just see how she decorates that one.
0: Yeah, that's kind of what, there you go for the, and then an interesting thing is happening over in St. John's County. Catholic Diocese is doing a, St. Augustine is going to be the launching point for the 2026 National Eucharist Pilgrimage. And this is a new East Coast route, and the idea is to connect faith, history, and national identity during the nation's 250th.
1: Well, there's a lot of history and a lot of faith in these areas.
0: That's true, and of course, Catholicism...
1: Very strong in this area.
0: Came here 1565 mm-hmm. with Pedro Menendez. They're going to be at the National Shrine of Our Lady of La Leche. I was where it will kick off, and they have a variety of events planned. This is the the new route that they're talking about. The idea is to get more people realizing, I think,
1: the Catholic Church has really seen a resurgence.
0: It has. It's kind of fascinating for the, I don't know if people have paid attention, but you can register for it. There's a, there are several things involved. It's like all, pretty much everything happening May 24th or the start of it. So if you go online to missionandshrine.org, you'll get a complete listing. It includes a procession to the Cathedral Basilica, concerts, an afternoon at the shrine. And I saw the most gorgeous picture the other day from the air of the Great Cross that's right there at the Mission Nombre de Dios. Yeah. If you have not, from the air, this is a 400-foot
1: cross. It's beautiful.
0: And there is, you cannot really see the way the shot is, you can't really see much of the building at all. It's just this kind of awe-inspiring look at the water and the.
1: Yeah.
0: So anyway, this should be a neat weekend. So it actually starts February 22nd and then that's a couple of days.
1: February 22nd?
0: May 22nd.
1: Thank you.
0: What do
1: all
0: I
1: right.
0: know?
1: Head back to some music and some other things.
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And all you late sleepers, it's time for birthdays. And today is the birthday of the president's granddaughter, Kai Trump. And happy birthday to Steve, a couple of the guys from Young Blunt. Young Guns is what I'm trying to say. Stephen Baldwin, he's the youngest of the Baldwin boys. And Emilio Estevez, he is the son of Martin Sheen and the brother Charlie Sheen. He's the only one that kept the family name, Estevez. And he is celebrating birthday today. So is Kim Fields. Remember the TV show Facts of Life? Well, she was Tootie on Facts of Life. Happy birthday, Kimmy. And Tony Hawk, the skateboarder and snowboarder. And he's also got a video game network called The Birdman, which is his nickname. And Rami Malek. He was Freddie Mercury in Bohemian Rhapsody and also starred in Twilight Saga. And Emily Van Camp, she was Emily in Revenge on ABC TV. And Jason Biggs, he made it big as Jim Levenstein in American Pie franchise and series. And also General Hux in Star Wars Force Awakens. And Ving Rhames, you saw him in Con Air and Mission Impossible 3 and The Dawn of the Dead. And those that have left the planet, let me see, stage and screen superstar Katharine Hepburn, who spent most of her life just hanging with Spencer Tracy. They never got married, but he was, I think he was married and couldn't get a divorce or something, I don't know. And Mary Kay Ash, the lovely lady that started Mary Kay Cosmetics. And Florence Nightingale, the the lady with the lamp, as she was known. She was born in Florence, Italy, and that's where she got her name. They named her after the city she was born in. And I didn't know she was Italian. I always thought she was British. But she was the one that was the mother of modern-day nursing. And crazy old George Carlin, he was so funny. If you ever get a chance to hear him before his long hair days, he did a thing called the, and I couldn't find it or I would have played it today, the Indian Sergeant. It's really, really funny. Listen to it sometime. You can do a Google search and see the Indian Sergeant George Carlin. And Yogi Berra, 18 times All-Star and 13 World Series appearances. And he was the one of the greatest catchers of all time. Moving on to music birthdays. In 1928, Burt Bacharach was born, composer, songwriter, record producer, pianist, and singer. He was with Hal David, his writing partner. He wrote many classic songs. Now, I did not know these two songs, or actually three to four songs that I didn't know they wrote. Close to You by the Carpenters, 24 Hours from Tulsa from Gene Pitney, Make It Easy on Yourself from the Walker Brothers, Magic Moments, which was done by, of course, J&E Americans and other people, and Say a Little Prayer. He won two Oscars for film scores to Butch Cassidy and the Sundance Kid for Raindrops Keep Falling on My Head. And Bacharach songs have been recorded by more than 1,000 different artists. As of 2014, he had written 73 U.S. and 52 U.K. top 40 hits, and he passed away in 2023 at the age of 94.
Henry Cosby, American songwriter, arranger, producer, musician, worked with Motown Records, and along with other people, he was a collaborator with Stevie Wonder and wrote Fingertips with Stevie, Supreme's Love Child, and Miracle's Tears of a Clown. He passed away in 2022. And Norman Whitfield, the American songwriter, producer, best known for working with Motown and Barrett Strong. And he wrote, Heard It Through the Grapevine, Ain't Too Proud to Beg, I Know I'm Losing You, Cloud Nine, War, Papa Was a Rolling Stone, and Car Wash. And we lost him back in 08. And if you're into British rock, you might know the name Ian Dury. He was a rock and roll singer and songwriter and actor in Britain. He had a group called the, he had a number one single in the UK, Hit Me With Your Rhythm Stick, with Ian Dury and the Blockheads. And that was one of my favorite British songs. I still have a copy of that stashed away. And in 1942, Billy Swan was born, singer, songwriter, had that number six song in the U.S., I Can Help.

Billy Swan and I Can Help, and he went on to do a number of country music songs for, you know the people, Conway Twitty, Waylon Jennings, Mel Tillis. And in 1969, he produced Tony Joe White's top 10 hit, Poke Salad Annie. And in the very beginning of the song, you can hear somebody go, four. That was Billy Swan counting it down. Also, David Walker from Gary Lewis and the Playboys, James Purify from James and Bobby Purify. And also, Steve Winwood, of course, with the Spencer Davis Group when he was 17 years old. He got his start. Billy Squire and Barry Borden from the American Southern Rock band Molly Hatchet, who had that 1980 album Beatin' the Odds, and their big hit from that album was Flirtin' with Disaster. And that's going to wrap it up for birthdays for today. And we've got an 80% chance of rain for today and tonight, and down to about 70% for tomorrow. And right now outside our studios, it is about 71 degrees at WPLK, and I'm trying to get something up here to take us up to news time. We've got about 2.5 minutes to get into news time. Be careful on the roads, too, because we've got some hazardous conditions with smoke down around East Pinal Road and down down in Hollister. Okay, so make sure you're watching out for that. And just give me a second here. I'm trying to get something up to take us to news time, and we'll see what we can do. And this will have to be it right here. And

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1: NBC News Radio. I'm Chris Caraccio.
2: President Trump says the ceasefire is barely holding. He made the comment today to reporters in the Oval Office. This comes after he rejected Iran's response to a U.S. proposal to end the war over the weekend. Today, Trump called Iran's response a piece of garbage. Tehran, for its part, insists its response was generous and responsible. The man accused of opening fire at the White House Correspondents' Dinner in Washington, D.C. last month has pleaded not guilty to all charges. Cole Allen entered his plea today on charges that include attempting to assassinate President Trump at the dinner on April 25th. He's also charged with assault on law enforcement, transporting a firearm across state lines to commit a felony, and discharging a weapon during a crime of violence. Allen faces life behind bars if convicted. And The Devil Wears Prada 2 is scoring a first-round win over Mortal Kombat 2 at the weekend box office. The sequel took in $43 million over the weekend. I'm Chris Caraccio, NBC News Radio.
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4: The Jeffrey Epstein case will be the focus of a congressional hearing in Palm Beach.
5: House Oversight Committee Democrats holding a field hearing in the area where Epstein's crimes first came to light and where prosecutors struck a sweetheart deal with the sex offender back in 2008. Epstein spent just over a year on work release. Congressman Maxwell Frost is the lone Florida Democrat on the committee. He's been calling for transparency from the DOJ.
6: Americans are tired of the corruption. They're tired of a tiered justice system where, depending on how big your bank account is and how connected you are, will have a direct outcome or will directly impact the outcome of your case.
5: Other Florida Democrats will take part in the hearing, including Lois Frankel, whose congressional district includes Palm Beach. They'll hear from Epstein victims and witnesses. I'm Joel Malkin.
4: With the redistricting issue behind them, the Florida legislature is back in Tallahassee today to hammer out a state budget. Currently, the House, Senate, and governor are a couple of billion dollars apart on a proposal.
7: It looks like another budget of missed opportunities that will choose corporate tax giveaways over the immediate needs of the people we are sent here to serve. It seems we will once again pass a budget that fails to build a Florida that is ready for the future.
4: Democratic Representative Fentress Driscoll says the fiscal proposal does not address infrastructure, affordability, or health care. The governor's proposed budget's around $117 billion. Wildfires continue to keep firefighters busy in Broward County. The fire that started Sunday has covered over 1,100 acres near Pembroke Pines. Fire officials are asking drivers in the area not to slow down to take a look. A big change in leadership is coming to Walt Disney World. President Jeff Vail is retiring after 36 years with the company. He started his career as an engineer at the Magic Kingdom. With Florida's News, I'm Chris Trinkman.

like our original gold-rimmed Bluebell homemade vanilla, the country's gold standard of ice cream flavors since 1969. Its hand-cranked taste takes you back to simpler times. That's why we put the word home right on the carton.

0: Bradley welcomes you to come join us at our new location. We're at 902 State Road 19 South. 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Showers and thunderstorms are likely throughout the afternoon. High near 76, northeast wind 6 to 11 miles per hour, gusts as high as 17 miles per hour. At chance of rain is 80%, new rainfall amounts between 3/4 inch to 1 inch. And that's your weather for the Bass Capital area. Well, did we not put the intro in? I guess he did not put the intro in today. All right, welcome to Swap Shop. We're hoping with the phones are working. We had a power outage this morning, and we've reset them. We didn't realize that they weren't working until Mark tried to do some call-ins over on the other side. So they've been reset. They do tell me they have a dial tone on them. That's the best I can do. So if somebody will call me, just let me know if the phones are working. I'd appreciate it. 325-5800, 325-5800. All right, see if I can get this right. Viscosity, multi-G transmission hydraulic fluid. She has 2.5 gallons unopened, total of 5 gallons. They say the value is $100. She'll sell for $40 for one or all of it for $75 or best offer. George, can you answer that? All right, all for $75 or best offer. They are unopened. The seals are intact. 972-1218, 972-1218 on that. And if you have problems getting a hold of her, get a hold of me. It's my sister-in-law, and sometimes she doesn't always get a phone. Well, I guess the phones are working. Good morning. You're on the air. Oops. I forgot to turn the telephone on. Good morning.
1: Good morning.
0: How are you today?
1: I'm good. Just letting you know you're coming in loud and clear over here from Hyman-Dixie.
0: Okay. Well, I appreciate it because we weren't sure if they're going to work or not this morning.
1: I hear you.
0: All right. Thanks. Bye-bye.
1: Have a good day.
0: You Bye-bye. Too. All right. So we know they're working. That was the big thing. We weren't sure what they're going to work on or not. I got to put everything back where it belongs. Okay. Let's see what we got in here. It is third Saturday, which means Interlochen Methodist Church is having breakfast. 7 to 10 a.m. Eggs, pancakes, French toast, sausage, biscuits and gravy, grits, toast, cheese, and toast, juice, and coffee. It's $7. Let's see, calendar. They will actually have two of these this month. They have one on the 16th, and they'll have again one on the 30th because they do the 5th Saturdays also. Lots of miscellaneous auto and truck parts are available. And just give him a call. He loves to talk to you about old vehicles because he likes to work on them also. If you don't know the parts, he might know who does have the parts, can set you up with a buddy. Or maybe you just want to ask him how you fix the whatchamajiggin on the doojiggy on your truck. He understands that language because he was laughing at me about it one day. Tom's a neat guy. He is in Maine, but if you call him, he will return your phone call. 207-375-4. And luckily, he's in the same time zone that we are in, so you don't have to worry about, I wonder what time it is out there. All right, that's been sold, I found out. So we can take the Ford truck out. It's been sold. I'll put that in the trash. All right. Just moved into a small apartment and sadly don't have space for her Yamaha piano. Hope to find a good home for it. So if you're interested, give her a call at 720-675-7964. That is 720-675-9764. Now, until Mary gets back, y'all have probably figured out by now, this is not up on the internet, so you need to be taking notes, because that's the best way to do it, because I don't always have time to come back. All the swap shop notes are in the studio, so if I'm in the back, I have to run to the front. Somebody has Lincoln Welders. She's got pictures that she can send. $400, a reasonable offer. These are made by Bobcat. They're not a Bobcat like you're thinking about, but that's the brand name, Bobcat. 904-793-2477. 904-793-2477. She's already dropped that price, so give her a call.
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0: Okay, I'm looking for one that I know I put in here yesterday. 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I'm looking for the one with the pine furniture and tables.
3: Should be in there.
0: Yeah, I'm not seeing it, but I'll keep looking. 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
0: 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But they're really great people to work with. I found the ad I was looking for. Thank you. All right, I'm giving you these sizes in inches. It is, and this is not the new ad because she dropped prices. I don't know where the new ad is. I'll have to go back and see if I can find it in my file someplace. The first one, I'm pretty sure she dropped to 60. Maple and pine wood armoire, 78 by 32 by 16. I believe is, well, we're going to stop. I believe it's $60, but let's stop and see what she's got. Somebody's got to say here. Good morning. You're on the air.
5: Good morning.
0: Morning, Mr. Holly.
5: I have a pistol. I ain't got any more. All right. I got the vacuum cleaner. It's like I said, it's about 5 gallons. I might be wrong.
0: I'm okay, vacuum cleaner.
5: I'm asking like $30 for it.
0: Okay.
5: Then I got a smaller shop back, and I was asking $20 for. I got a breathing machine. It's called
0: elliptical.
5: Something like that, yeah. Lepizide. forget how it is. But anyway, it's looking like a breathing machine, I think.
0: Wait a minute. A breathing machine?
5: Yeah, it's like a breathing machine.
0: Oh, I don't know what the brand of that would be.
5: It's a lipizer, what I'm trying to say. Lipizer, they call it. Nobody knows what that is. But you breathe through it, but it takes a medicine in it, I think.
0: Uh-huh.
5: I'm not sure. But anyway, I was asking what a fire for it. It's brand new. It hadn't never been tore open or nothing.
0: Okay.
5: I opened the box. We opened the box and looked at it, but it's still in the plastic bags and everything. Plastic bags have not been opened. And I've got the bar lights. I call them bar lights. There's about three lights in the bar. It's about 2 foot long, I'd say. And I was asking, what I got with them. $5 each on those. And I think it's a white one, and I believe it's a blue kind of a bright blue. And I was asking $5 a piece for those. And then I got a little cooler. The thing is, it's electric, plugs in, it gets cold right quick. But it's real small. It might hold a 6-pack of drinks. But anyway, I was asking $15 for it. Then I got a 24-inch crescent wrench. I was asking $30 for. And it says gun kit. A repair gun kit I got, and I was asking 50 your best offer for it. And my number is
0: 328-3162.
5: 328-3162. Okay, 3162. If I don't answer the phone,
0: leave a message.
5: A lot of people calling, it's ridiculous. But anyway, they leave a message and I'll call them back.
0: All right, Mr. Holly, thank you.
5: Thank you,
0: bye bye. Okay. Now we're back to the furniture. Maple pine wood colored armoire, 78x32x16, and I think she dropped that one to 60. It's the only one I remember the price on. 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Metal bases, heavy, both for 150 is what this one says. Wooden bookcase, painted black, 29x13x40. 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
0: All right. We have a three light white chandelier for $15 and a white refrigerator for $100. 916-5509, 916-5509. 325-5800 is the number, 325-5800. Thousands of tools, quarter to 1-inch drive, ratchets and sockets, wrenches, and then shutters 2 to 6 feet long, new in the box, 2 per box, $10 to $20 per box, 150 gallons of paint, many colors, $5 a gallon, 100 die-cast cars and trucks, most in boxes, thousands of movies and music, CDs or DVDs, I'm not sure which. 336-1567 is the number to text, so it's 386-336-1567, and please text 8 to 6, Monday through Saturday. He is on 2019 Locust Avenue here in town. 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It's not the one I thought it was, so I went and looked it up. It is the cutest thing. It's light blue and with white trim. She said they just cut the yard. 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One bedroom, one bath, newly renovated. Call for pictures and details. It is at 109 Gaskin Road off Silver Lake Drive. If you're leaving Palatka and you go past Trinity Baptist Church, it's the first road back to your left. And it's like the second or third house down. It's
2: second
0: a house
2: on the right.
0: Second house on the right? Okay. It's a dirt road. Not a dirt road. It's a paved road, but it's a dead end road. So you don't have to worry about traffic running through. 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All right, we're going to be out of stuff to do if y'all don't call, so it'll be a short day. Let's just start making some phone calls. Vintage ceramic molds. If I had a place to fire them, I'd have already looked into these. $1 each. 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East Holly trees, 2 years old, $5 each. 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Now, there's more than one kind of cypress tree, so don't necessarily think the great big ones. They're $5 each. You buy four and get one free. 916-6659, 916-6659, and bless whoever's calling. Get it on hold. Good morning, you're on the air.

0: Good morning. Thanks for everything. Okay, sorry, that's the festivities. 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I'm looking for a small, portable wind-up phonograph. No project, please. And my number on all of these items is
1: 904-377-1611.
0: 377-1611, 904
1: area
0: yes.
1: code.
0: That's correct.
1: All right, you have a great day.
0: Thanks.
1: All right, bye-bye. It's going to be a rainy day for all of us. Hope you're going to be at the bus stop this afternoon to pick kids up. 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
2: 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Highway Mart, located on Highway 20 near the intersection with Highway 19, Palatka.
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I'm Ryan Adams from your local Edwards Own office of Ryan Adams and Luke Mutchie. Today, we want to take a moment to congratulate the Putnam County High School seniors. This is an incredible milestone, and you've earned every bit of it through hard work, perseverance, and dedication. Remember, success isn't about having everything figured out today. It's about making thoughtful choices, learning along the way, and staying focused on what matters most to you. Congratulations again to the Putnam County seniors.

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2: Showers and thunderstorms are likely throughout the afternoon. High near 76, northeast wind 6 to 11 miles per hour, gust as high as 17 miles per hour. At chance of rain is 80%, new rainfall amount between 3/4 inch to 1 inch. And that's your weather for the Bass Capital area.
1: Congratulations on behalf of the Putnam County Fair to all the 2026 winners in all the different divisions. For swine heavyweight, congratulations to division champion Tobias Larson, reserve grand champion Tobias Larson, reserve division champion Gracelyn Rogers, and homegrown champion Julia Pogue. Congratulations to all the winners in the swine heavyweight division from everyone at the Putnam County Fair.

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1: NBC News Radio, I'm Michael Kastner. President Trump will leave for China today for a meeting with Chinese President Xi Jinping. The meeting between the two leaders comes at a pivotal time in U.S.-China relations with the emergence of the Iran war. Iran's top negotiator says U.S. taxpayers will pay the price if the U.S. doesn't accept his country's peace plan. That proposal suggests efforts to end the war in a month, removing sanctions on Iran, paying reparations, and a new method of governing the Strait of Hormuz. President Trump says he found Iran's proposals completely unacceptable. Atlanta is being ranked as the best city to start a career in. More from Mark Mayfield.
2: That's according to a new Wallet Hub study, which ranked the best cities to start a career in based off factors such as the availability of entry-level jobs, average monthly starting salary, and housing affordability. Atlanta was followed by Orlando, Austin, Tampa, and Miami.
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3: This is Florida News Now.
4: The Jeffrey Epstein case will be the focus of a congressional hearing in Palm Beach.
5: House Oversight Committee Democrats holding a field hearing in the area where Epstein's crimes first came to light and where prosecutors struck a sweetheart deal with the sex offender back in 2008. Epstein spent just over a year on work release. Congressman Maxwell Frost is the lone Florida Democrat on the committee. He's been calling for transparency from the DOJ.
6: Americans are tired of the corruption. They're tired of a tiered justice system where, depending on how big your bank account is and how connected you are, will have a direct outcome or will directly impact the outcome of your case.
5: Other Florida Democrats will take part in the hearing, including Lois Frankel, whose congressional district includes Palm Beach. They'll hear from Epstein victims and witnesses. I'm Joel Malkin.
4: With the redistricting issue behind them, the Florida legislature is back in Tallahassee today to hammer out a state budget. Currently, the House, Senate, and governor are a couple of billion dollars apart on a proposal.
7: It looks like another budget of missed opportunities that will choose corporate tax giveaways over the immediate needs of the people we are sent here to serve. It seems we will once again pass a budget that fails to build a Florida that is ready for the future.
4: Democratic Representative Fentress Driscoll says the fiscal proposal does not address infrastructure, affordability, or health care. The governor's proposed budget's around $117 billion. Wildfires continue to keep firefighters busy in Broward County. The fire that started Sunday has covered over 1,100 acres near Pembroke Pines. Fire officials are asking drivers in the area not to slow down to take a look. A big change in leadership is coming to Walt Disney World. President Jeff Vail is retiring after 36 years with the company. He started his career as an engineer at the Magic Kingdom. With Florida's News, I'm Chris Trinkman.
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10: Showers and thunderstorms are likely throughout the afternoon. High near 76, northeast wind 6 to 11 miles per hour, gust as high as 17 miles per hour. At chance of rain is 80%, new rainfall amount between 3/4 of an inch to 1 inch. And that's your weather for the Bass Capital area.

0: Hi, this is Joe Pickens, president of St. John's River State College, home of academic and athletic champions. 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
2: Showers and thunderstorms are likely throughout the afternoon. High near 76, northeast wind 6 to 11 miles per hour, gusts as high as 17 miles per hour. At chance of rain is 80%, new rainfall amounts between 3/4 inch to 1 inch. And that's your weather for the Bass Capital area.
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Congratulations to this year's 2026 winners of the Putnam County Fair Swine Lightweight Division. Division champion was Gunnar Smith. Reserve division champion was Lindsay Lodeholtz. And in the swine medium weight, grand champion Savannah Larson, division champion Savannah Larson, and reserve division champion Caden Gann. Congratulations to all the winners of this year's 2026 Putnam County Fair Swine Division.

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1: NBC News Radio, I'm Michael Kastner. President Trump will leave for China today for a meeting with Chinese President Xi Jinping. The meeting between the two leaders comes at a pivotal time in U.S.-China relations with the emergence of the Iran war. Iran's top negotiator says U.S. taxpayers will pay the price if the U.S. doesn't accept his country's peace plan. That proposal suggests efforts to end the war in a month, removing sanctions on Iran, paying reparations, and a new method of governing the Strait of Hormuz. President Trump says he found Iran's proposals completely unacceptable. Atlanta is being ranked as the best city to start a career in. More from Mark Mayfield.
2: That's according to a new Wallet Hub study, which ranked the best cities to start a career in based off factors such as the availability of entry-level jobs, average monthly starting salary, and housing affordability. Atlanta was followed by Orlando, Austin, Tampa, and Miami.
1: Michael Kastner, NBC News Radio.
3: This is Florida News Now.
4: Florida lawmakers back in Tallahassee today for their second special session. With redistricting behind them, they'll now focus on passing a state budget, something Republicans failed to do again during regular session. Democrat Representative Fentress Driscoll.
5: It looks like another budget of missed opportunities that will choose corporate tax giveaways over the immediate needs of the people we are sent here to serve. It seems we will once again pass a budget that fails to build a Florida that is ready for the future.
4: The governor's proposed budget is around $117.4 billion, an increase of $2 billion over last year's plan. Florida's Emergency Management Agency has spent another $45 million on immigration enforcement, bringing the yearly total to nearly $460 million, yet to be reimbursed by the federal government. State records show the money came from the Emergency Preparedness and Response Fund, originally created for hurricanes and natural disasters. The Jeffrey Epstein case will be the focus of a congressional hearing on Palm Beach.
6: House Oversight Committee Democrats holding a field hearing in the area where Epstein's crimes first came to light and where prosecutors struck a sweetheart deal with the sex offender back in 2008. Epstein spent just over a year on work release. Congressman Maxwell Frost is the lone Florida Democrat on the committee. He's been calling for transparency from the DOJ.
7: Americans are tired of the corruption. They're tired of a tiered justice system where depending on how big your bank account is and how connected you are will have a direct outcome or will directly impact the outcome of your case.
6: Other Florida Democrats will take part in the hearing, including Lois Frankel, whose congressional district includes Palm Beach. You'll hear from Epstein victims and witnesses. I'm Joel Malkin.
4: Walt Disney World President Jeff Vail is retiring in July after 36 years with the company. He started as an engineer at the Magic Kingdom and has been president for 6 years and says it's still an exciting time at Disney World. Former Congresswoman Sheila Surfilis McCormick says she plans to run again for the District 20 seat from which she resigned last month. With Florida's News, I'm Karen Curtis.
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10: Showers and thunderstorms are likely throughout the afternoon. High near 76, northeast wind 6 to 11 miles per hour, gust as high as 17 miles per hour. At chance of rain is 80%, new rainfall amount between 3/4 of an inch to 1 inch. And that's your weather for the Bass Capital area.

0: 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On behalf of Edith Aldrich State Farm Insurance, we wish all of the graduating seniors congratulations and success. 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
1: Don't miss out on this weekend's events at the Putnam County Fairgrounds off of Highway 17 South in East Palatka. 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
2: Showers and thunderstorms are likely throughout the afternoon. High near 76, northeast wind 6 to 11 miles per hour, gust as high as 17 miles per hour. At chance of rain is 80%, new rainfall amount between 3/4 inch to 1 inch. And that's your weather for the Bass Capital area.
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0: 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Always remember the sacrifice others made for all of us to have the freedoms we enjoy and the right to vote.
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0: Putnam First Cancer Fund is having a trivia tournament. Sign-ups are going on now. It will be held at Renegades in Wilaka on June 20th, starting at noon. For entry forms and more information, email bluebandit28@yahoo.com. The Interlochen Fire Department will have a breakfast on the first Saturday of each month at 217 Kennedy Street in Interlochen. 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
2: Now, the Success Journal. Here's Chris Whitting.
3: Back before everyone had a cell phone, payphones were just about everywhere. That setup inspired a Texas man named Dennis Dees. He knew that when anyone made a collect call on a payphone, the operator would cut in, asking which long-distance company you'd like to use. Dennis guessed most people would answer, "I don't care," "I don't know," or "It doesn't matter." So, Dennis created three long-distance companies using those exact names. Now, whenever a caller told the operator, "I don't know," "I don't care," or "It doesn't matter," Dennis's company would route the call and get the fee. Though progress soon made his idea obsolete, Dennis Dees was able to earn himself an amazing $100 million, one phone call at a time. And that's not pocket change. With the Success Journal, I'm Chris Whitting.
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9: This is Luke Mucci from the local Edward Jones office in Palatka with your weekly market update. Last week, we saw huge gains in certain parts of the market. The S&P went up 2.3% and the NASDAQ rose a whopping 4.5%. The Dow was relatively flat, only rising 0.2%. There are strong hopes that a peace deal overseas is coming soon. That, backed with an exceptional Q1 earnings, some of the highest we have seen since 2021. What does this mean for investors? Well, after some surging growth, it would not be a surprise to see a period of consolidation and slower, bumpier gains coming up. This has been Luke Mucci with the Edward Jones office of Luke Mucci and Ryan Adams with your weekly market update. If you have any questions or want more information, give our office a call at 386-325-9072.

Hi, this is Charlie Douglas with the Douglas Law Firm, wishing all of our graduates a big congratulations. It is quite an accomplishment, and we want to personally recognize you. From all of us at the Douglas Law Firm, we congratulate this year's class on a job well done.

Kevin and the gang at Highway Mart wish all our graduates success and happiness and health. 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

Congratulations, graduates. Hi, this is Matt Reynolds, your Putnam County Clerk of Circuit Court and Comptroller. On behalf of myself and all of the staff here at the Clerk's Office, we want to express how proud we are of all of your accomplishments that have led up to your graduation day. We wish you the best for a bright future and hope that you will continue to give back to your Putnam County community.

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2: Showers and thunderstorms are likely throughout the afternoon. High near 76, northeast wind 6 to 11 miles per hour, gust as high as 17 miles per hour. At chance of rain is 80%. New rainfall.

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1: NBC News Radio, I'm Michael Kastner. Consumer prices jumped more than expected in April. The Consumer Price Index released today shows the annual inflation rate is at 3.8%. That's up from 3.3% in March, and it's the highest in 3 years. President Trump leaves Washington today en route to Beijing, where he'll be meeting this week with Chinese President Xi Jinping. The ongoing war in Iran is expected to be discussed as China and Iran have a close strategic partnership. A ceasefire between the U.S. and Iran is still technically in place, but President Trump warned Monday it's basically on life support. Actor Jalen Best will be lacing up the gloves to play the late boxing legend Muhammad Ali in the upcoming Prime Video series The Greatest.
2: I'll prove to the world that I'm still the fastest, the prettiest, the most classiest, the most scientific, the greatest fighter of all time.
1: He's got the backing of producer Michael B. Jordan and Ali's wife, Lonnie Ali. Michael Kastner, NBC News Radio.
3: This is Florida News Now.
4: Florida gasoline prices are down a bit. Today's statewide average is $4.35 for a gallon of regular, down a nickel from yesterday. And the cloud-based learning platform Canvas has reportedly struck a deal with ransomware attackers who hacked private information involving 9,000 schools, including FIU and the University of Florida, along with school districts around the state. According to the parent company Infrastructure, no evidence was found that passwords, dates of birth, government identification, or financial information were compromised. The state House and Senate meeting today in special session to negotiate the remaining budget sticking points. Senator Ed Hooper explains the chamber's schedule.
5: We need to wait to receive House bills before we can take up the General Appropriations Act. Therefore, we will start by taking up Senate conforming bills that do not have House companions.
4: Over the next few weeks, lawmakers must work together to finalize a budget to send to the governor. T-minus 20 days until the start of the 2026 Atlantic hurricane season. NOAA National Hurricane Center Director Michael Brennan says NOAA will be out with its forecast next week, but no matter what it says, you should prepare for the worst.
6: We're one of the most vulnerable locations in the country to the impacts from tropical storms and hurricanes, and this is the time to get ready.
4: Other forecast centers are predicting a slightly below average season because of the expected Super El Nino. Congressional field hearing is underway in West Palm Beach, where the ranking Democrat in the House Oversight Committee is convening a panel of Jeffrey Epstein victims and witnesses. Robert Garcia says he's still trying to force the hand of the DOJ to release half of the Epstein files.
7: The Department of Justice continues to break the law and defy that subpoena.
4: Garcia says he wanted this hearing across the bridge from Epstein's Palm Beach mansion, where many of his crimes occurred and where they first came to light to the FBI by Maria Farmer in 1996. With Florida's News, I'm Al Lewis.
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10: Showers and thunderstorms are likely throughout the afternoon. High near 76, northeast wind 6 to 11 miles per hour, gusts as high as 17 miles per hour. That chance of rain is 80%. New rainfall amounts between 3/4 of an inch to 1 inch. And that's your weather for the Bass Capital area.

Congratulations, graduates, from all of us at the Putnam County Fairgrounds. We are proud of you and your accomplishments. We are extremely proud of all of our graduates who have been a part of our annual fair youth competitions, and we wish you all the best in your next adventure.

0: On behalf of all of us at Seminole Electric, we want to wish all of our graduates the very best as they take their next step in life. You have remained resilient and have worked hard to achieve this accomplishment, and we salute you. Congratulations, graduates.
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0: This is Leota Wilkinson, Chair of the Putnam County Commission. On behalf of myself and Commissioners Larry Harvey, Josh Alexander, Walton Pellissier, and J.R. Newbold, we want to congratulate all our graduates in Putnam County. We wish you much success on your bright future, and we hope you bring your talents and strengths back to our community and help us grow and flourish. Congratulations, graduates!
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2: Showers and thunderstorms are likely throughout the afternoon. High near 76, northeast wind 6 to 11 miles per hour, gusts as high as 17 miles per hour. At chance of rain is 80%, new rainfall amounts between 3/4 inch to 1 inch. And that's your weather for the Bass Capital area.
1: Congratulations to this year's Putnam County Fair 2026 winners in the Berry Bush Division. Clover Bud, Mason Bennett, Green Ribbon. Junior, Lorelei DePaula, Best of Show, Best of Class. Intermediate, Brinson Martin, Best of Class. 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Congratulations to all of those who entered into the Berry Bush competition and won at this year's Putnam County Fair 2026. We're talking with Anita Spears at Beck Nissan. 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
1: NBC News Radio. I'm Chris Caraccio. President Trump will begin heading to China today for a meeting with Chinese President Xi Jinping. The meeting comes at a pivotal time in U.S.-China relations with the emergence of the Iran war. China and Iran have a close strategic partnership, and China is Iran's largest trading partner, buying over 80% of its oil. Other topics on the table include the future of Taiwan, trade, and artificial intelligence. Trump will be accompanied by 16 CEOs, including Elon Musk and Apple's Tim Cook. A new report says Americans paid more for goods last month. The Consumer Price Index released today by the Labor Department shows the annual inflation rate is at 3.8%, up from 3.3% in March. It's the highest since May of 2023. Not counting food and energy prices, the rate was 2.8% for the year. And the World Health Organization says there's no sign of a larger hantavirus outbreak after passengers disembarked from the cruise at the center of the illness. I'm Chris Caraccio, NBC News Radio.
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3: The special budget session underway in Tallahassee, both chambers of the legislature repassing spending bills advanced during the regular season relating to health care, education, and the environment. State House Speaker Daniel Perez says formal negotiations will begin this afternoon.
4: After we complete the budget conference and the final conference report for the GAA has been on the members' desk for 72 hours, we will return to the floor at the end of the month and have questions and debate on all budget bills prior to voting on the conference reports.
3: Perez says deliberations could take over a month, but hopes they wrap up over the next couple of weeks. The fiscal year ends July 1st. We may not have seen the last of Sheila Sherfalus McCormick, the former South Florida congresswoman, in Sunrise last night, telling local Democrats she plans to run for the District 20 seat she resigned from last month.
5: Like I said, I never shied away from a fight. I'm still fighting. And my team has always said, we're ready. We're ready for this fight. We're ready to fight and win.
3: She faces a federal trial on charges of misusing COVID relief funds and may face a high-profile showdown with fellow Democrat Debbie Wasserman Schultz, whose own district was reshaped by redistricting. Going on today in Palm Beach County, congressional Democrats holding a hearing with victims of Jeffrey Epstein. Among those in attendance, Central Florida's Maxwell Frost and South Florida's Lois Frankel. The hearing has no subpoena power. Wildfires continuing to cause problems across Florida. Firefighters starting to gain the upper hand in South Miami-Dade County and at a massive fire in the Everglades near Broward County. Firefighters mopping up other fires in Baker County and Lafayette County in North Florida. Two Miami-Dade Sheriff's Office employees are suing over a movie. They argue that the Netflix film The Rip defames them by falsely portraying them as corrupt. Jonathan Santana and Jason Smith were part of the real-life story about a record-breaking seizure of cash in a drug case. With Florida's News, I'm Gordon Bird.
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8: Showers and thunderstorms are likely throughout the afternoon. High near 76, northeast wind 6 to 11 miles per hour, gust as high as 17 miles per hour. At chance of rain is 80%, new rainfall amount between 3/4 of an inch to 1 inch. And that's your weather for the Bass Capital area.

0: This is Rick Cernsey, superintendent of the Putnam County School District. As graduation season arrives, I want to take a moment to congratulate the incredible class of 2026. You have worked hard, overcome challenges, and created memories that will last a lifetime. Whether your next step is college, the military, technical training, or entering the workforce, know that your Putnam County School District family is proud of you. You are ready, you are capable, and your future is bright. Congratulations, class of 2026. We can't wait to see where life takes you.
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It started right here, in our classrooms, on our fields, in a community that showed up for you every step of the way, with teachers who believed in you, families who stood beside you, and friends who grew with you. And now, you take that next step forward. At Georgia Pacific, we're proud to be a part of this community, and we can't wait to see how you give back, lead, and make a difference. Congratulations, class of 2026, from all of us at Georgia Pacific.

0: I'm Ryan Adams from your local Edwards Own office of Ryan Adams and Luke Mutchie. Today, we want to take a moment to congratulate the Putnam County High School seniors. This is an incredible milestone, and you've earned every bit of it through hard work, perseverance, and dedication. Remember, success isn't about having everything figured out today. It's about making thoughtful choices, learning along the way, and staying focused on what matters most to you. Congratulations again to the Putnam County seniors.
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2: Showers and thunderstorms are likely throughout the afternoon. High near 76, northeast wind 6 to 11 miles per hour, gusts as high as 17 miles per hour. That chance of rain is 80%, new rainfall amount between 3/4 inch to 1 inch. And that's your weather for the Bass Capital area.
1: The following students won top awards in the Fair Bowl Show winners at this year's 2026 Putnam County Fair. Junior Showmanship Champion was Savannah Larson. Senior Showmanship Champion was Joshua Bailey. Grand Champion was Cooper Clark. And Reserve Grand Champion was Krista Bryant. Congratulations to all the winners at this year's Putnam County Fair. Congratulations to you.
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Steve Overture. On behalf of the Overture family and staff at Johnson Overture Funeral Home, congratulate all the high school graduates of Putnam County. As you continue to pursue your dreams, remember that courage is not the absence of fear, but the ability to rise above it.

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1: NBC News Radio. I'm Chris Caraccio. A new report says Americans' wallets were hit hard when it came to buying goods last month. The Consumer Price Index released today by the Labor Department shows the annual inflation rate is at 3.8%, up from 3.3% in March. That's the highest since May of 2023. Not counting food and energy prices, the rate was 2.8% for the year. President Trump is traveling to China today to meet with Chinese President Xi Jinping. The meeting between the two leaders comes at a pivotal time in U.S.-China relations with the emergence of the Iran war. China and Iran have a close strategic partnership, and China is Iran's largest trading partner, buying over 80% of its oil. Other topics on the table include the future of Taiwan, trade, and AI. Trump will be accompanied by 16 CEOs, including Elon Musk and Apple's Tim Cook. Secretary of War Pete Hegseth is appearing back before the House and Senate. Hegseth testified about his budget in hearings just about 2 weeks ago. I'm Chris Caraccio, NBC News Radio.
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3: A major Democratic showdown is brewing in Broward County as former Congresswoman Sheila Cheerfulis McCormick has officially launched her campaign to retake her former seat just weeks after resigning under a cloud of investigation.
4: They're exactly that, allegations. And everybody has a right to due process. And my constituents have been reaching out to me, asking me to continue representing them.
3: But she may face a heavy-hitting challenger, veteran Representative Debbie Wasserman Schultz.
5: I am not focused on doing anything other than making sure that I can effectively represent our community.
3: With her own district overhauled by recent redistricting,

0: districting, Wasserman Schultz says she is still deliberating a move into the 20th district. Deliberations on the state budget kicked off today in the House and Senate.
1: More than a month after the regular session ended without passing a budget, lawmakers are back in Tallahassee to try again. House Speaker Daniel Perez says he fears the whole process could take a month.
2: The plan is to take up and pass all of the House and Senate budget bills to put us in the posture to start budget conference meetings. The bills we passed today are identical to the budget bills we passed in regular session.
1: Lawmakers say they have a deal on top-line spending levels, so now they'll begin formal negotiations on the final details of the spending plan. The fiscal year ends July 1st. I'm Karen Curtis.
0: Palm Beach Democrats taking part in a congressional hearing today focused on the Jeffrey Epstein case. Congresswoman Lois Frankel says the first accusations against the sex offender were taken to police back in 2005, but the state attorney at the time dropped the ball.
3: But instead of filing charges, he sent the case to a grand jury where prosecutors shockingly minimized the abuse, limited the witnesses, and treated vulnerable young girls as if they were criminals.
0: And with Florida's news, I'm Reed Shepherd.
4: You smell that? Spring. 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Run it until the grass becomes long and the hedges duck and cover. Then, run it again. 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
6: Showers and thunderstorms are likely throughout the afternoon. High near 76, northeast wind 6 to 11 miles per hour. Gust as high as 17 miles per hour. At chance of rain is 80%. New rainfall amounts between 3/4 of an inch to 1 inch. And that's your weather for the Bass Capital area.

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2: Some much-needed rain is in the area today, helping cool temperatures and relieving drought conditions. Forecasters say it's the wettest day of the week so far, and at least for the next couple of days, rain is expected. Although sunnier weather is predicted for the weekend, wildfires are continuing around the state. As of Sunday, Florida Forest Service reports 2,046 fires so far this year. 129,470 acres have burned. As of today, Putnam County has extended their burn ban for 7 days through May 19th as extreme drought conditions continue. As of Monday, St. John's County had extended their burn ban for an additional 7 days. Outdoor burning is prohibited. That includes yard debris, campfires, and bonfires, including outdoor fire pits and unattended open flames. Don't toss out cigarettes, use fireworks, or park vehicles on dry grass, say emergency officials. A block party that turned into what is being described as chaos Saturday in Palatka has law enforcement officials seeking to clarify information. On Saturday, during a block party celebration on Palatka's north side, Lysaeus Bartley, 36, of Palatka, twice drove his truck into the crowds and into other vehicles. The second time he came through the area, Palatka police officers apparently shot him as he rammed into yet another car. He was struck in the upper arm and taken to a hospital for treatment and then booked into the Clay County Jail on $300,000 bail. The case is under investigation. The Florida Department of Law Enforcement has been called in because of the officer-related shooting. Now the Putnam County Sheriff's Office is, quote, addressing rumors, lies, and untruths. In a Facebook post today, officials said there is a, quote, blatantly false rumor circulating regarding Lysaeus Bartley and a traffic crash involving a juvenile pedestrian on February the 21st, 2026. We want to set the record straight with the facts. According to the sheriff's office, the incident was investigated by the Palatka police, not the Putnam County Sheriff's Office. The incident happened at the intersection of Palm Avenue and St. John's Avenue, which is within the Palatka Police Department jurisdiction. Bartley did not flee the scene, say officials. According to two independent witnesses, the pedestrian who was struck was wearing headphones and not paying attention to traffic and walked directly in front of Bartley's vehicle. The pedestrian was determined to be at fault. According to the sheriff's office, quote, we are sorry the father has pulled this minor into his social media in an attempt to wrongfully discredit our agency for likes and attention. Investigation to the block party incident is expected to come up at Thursday's Palatka City Commission meeting. On April the 23rd, the Palatka City Commission adopted a resolution granting a special events permit to Branteria Cooper for the 4th annual birthday block party for May 9th. The block party incident, says the sheriff's office, is separate from the February crash. Beginning Wednesday, the St. Johns County Ocean and Fishing Pier will be closed for repairs. The work is beginning nearly 2 years after issues with some of the pier pilings were discovered. The pilings, normally covered by the ocean, became visible in the summer of 2024 after a beach renourishment project left the pier landlocked. That's when some of the pilings closest to the ocean were found to be decaying. The last 100 feet of the pier were closed off to the public because of safety concerns. They did reopen the pier for fishing for a fee in January of 2025, after the pier was no longer landlocked. While the problem is now being fixed, the project itself won't be completed until after peak beach season, with St. Johns County officials estimating the construction won't be completed until the end of November. Also be aware that St. Augustine Beach will be closed at the northern access. Surfers and swimmers are asked to stay at least 500 feet away from the pier until the repairs are finished. This is Marsha Lane, your roving reporter.
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4: 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We're back!

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1: Showers and thunderstorms are likely throughout the afternoon. High near 76, northeast wind 6 to 11 miles per hour, gust as high as 17 miles per hour. At chance of rain is 80%, new rainfall amount between 3/4 inch to 1 inch. And that's your weather for the Bass Capital area.
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0: 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The Interlochen Fire Department will have a breakfast on the first Saturday of each month at 217 Kennedy Street in Interlochen. 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
1: 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I'm Chris Caraggio.
2: The cost of the war in Iran has risen to $29 billion. That's according to a Pentagon official's testimony before a House Appropriations Subcommittee today. The total is up from about $25 billion late last month. Meantime, Iran's top negotiator says the U.S. will have to accept his country's peace plan or else American taxpayers will pay the price. President Trump has so far rejected Iran's proposals. And President Trump is set to depart for China today for his high-stakes meeting with Chinese President Xi Jinping. The meeting comes at a pivotal time in U.S.-China relations with the emergence of the Iran war. China and Iran have a close strategic partnership, and China is Iran's largest trading partner, buying over 80% of its oil. Other topics on the table include the future of Taiwan, trade, and artificial intelligence. Trump will be accompanied by 16 CEOs, including Elon Musk and Apple's Tim Cook. I'm Chris Caraggio, NBC News Radio.
3: This is Florida News Now.
4: Florida gasoline prices are down a bit. Today's statewide average is $4.35 for a gallon of regular, down a nickel from yesterday. And the cloud-based learning platform Canvas has reportedly struck a deal with ransomware attackers who hacked private information involving 9,000 schools, including FIU and the University of Florida, along with school districts around the state. According to the parent company Infrastructure, no evidence was found that passwords, dates of birth, government identification, or financial information were compromised. The state House and Senate meeting today in special session to negotiate the remaining budget sticking points. Senator Ed Hooper explains the chamber's schedule.
5: We need to wait to receive House bills before we can take up the General Appropriations Act. Therefore, we will start by taking up Senate conforming bills that do not have House companions.
4: Over the next few weeks, lawmakers must work together to finalize a budget to send to the governor. T-minus 20 days until the start of the 2026 Atlantic hurricane season. NOAA National Hurricane Center Director Michael Brennan says NOAA will be out with its forecast next week, but no matter what it says, you should prepare for the worst.
6: We're one of the most vulnerable locations in the country to the impacts from tropical storms and hurricanes, and this is the time to get ready.
4: Other forecast centers are predicting a slightly below average season because of the expected Super El Nino. Congressional field hearing is underway in West Palm Beach, where the ranking Democrat in the House Oversight Committee is convening a panel of Jeffrey Epstein victims and witnesses. Robert Garcia says he's still trying to force the hand of the DOJ to release half of the Epstein files.
7: The Department of Justice continues to break the law and defy that subpoena.
4: Garcia says he wanted this hearing across the bridge from Epstein's Palm Beach mansion, where many of his crimes occurred and where they first came to light to the FBI by Maria Farmer in 1996. With Florida's News, I'm Al Lewis.
8: You smell that? Spring. Hibernation's over. 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
10: Showers and thunderstorms are likely throughout the afternoon. High near 76, northeast wind 6 to 11 miles per hour, gusts as high as 17 miles per hour. At chance of rain is 80%, new rainfall amounts between 3/4 of an inch to 1 inch. And that's your weather for the Bass Capital area.

Hello, this is Edith Aldrich. On behalf of Edith Aldrich State Farm Insurance, we wish all of the graduating seniors congratulations and success. And remember, like a good neighbor, State Farm is there.

0: Hello, I'm Charles Overturf, your Supervisor of Elections, and on behalf of the Putnam County Elections Office, I'd like to congratulate all of our graduates on a job well done. Always remember the sacrifice others made for all of us to have the freedoms we enjoy and the right to vote.
1: Don't miss out on this weekend's events at the Putnam County Fairgrounds off of Highway 17 South in East Palatka. 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
2: Showers and thunderstorms are likely throughout the afternoon. High near 76, northeast wind 6 to 11 miles per hour, gust as high as 17 miles per hour. At chance of rain is 80%, new rainfall amount between 3/4 inch to 1 inch. And that's your weather for the Bass Capital area.
1: The following winners for 2026 at the Hay Bale Competition at this year's 2026 Putnam County Fair included first place, Bucks and Does, second place, Putnam Academy, third place, Junior Cattlemen's. Congratulations to all the winners at this year's Putnam County Fair. We appreciate you entering, and we congratulate you on your accomplishments. The 2026 winners at the Putnam County Fair.

My pappy said, son, you're gonna drive me to drinking if you don't stop driving that hot rod Lincoln. Have you heard the story of the hot rod race with the Fords and Lincolns was setting the pace? That story is true, I'm here to say I was driving that Model A. It's got a Lincoln motor and it's really souped up. That Model A body makes it look like a pup's. Got 8 cylinders and uses them all. Got overdrive, just won't stall. With a 4-barrel carb and a dual exhaust, with 411 gears you can really get lost. Got safety tubes, but I ain't scared. The brakes are good, tires fair. Pulled out of San Pedro late one night. The moon and the stars was shining bright. We was driving up Grapevine Hill, passing cars like they was standing still. All of a sudden, in a wink of an eye, a Cadillac sedan passed us by. Said, boys, it's a mark for me. By then, the taillight was all you could see. Now the fellas ribbed me for being behind, so I thought I'd make the Lincoln unwind. Took my foot off the gas, and man alive, I shoved it on down into overdrive. Wound it up to 110, my speedometer said that I hit top end. My foot was glued like lead to the floor. That's all there is, and there ain't no more. Now the boys all thought I lost my sense, and telephone poles looked like a picket fence. They said, slow down, I see spots. The lines on the road just look like dots. Took a corner, sideswiped the truck, crossed my fingers just for luck. My fenders was clicking the guardrail post. The guy beside me was white as a ghost.

0: Back when I started getting on that Cadillac, knew I could catch him, I thought I could pass. Don't you know by then we'd be low on gas? He had flames coming from out of the side. Feel the tension, man, what a ride. I said, look out, boys, I got a license to fly. And that cat, he pulled over and let us by. Now all of a sudden she started knocking him down in the dip. 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
2: Some much-needed rain is in the area today, helping cool temperatures and relieving drought conditions. Forecasters say it's the wettest day of the week so far, and at least for the next couple of days, rain is expected, although sunnier weather is predicted for the weekend. Wildfires are continuing around the state. As of Sunday, Florida Forest Service reports 2,046 fires so far this year. 129,470 acres have burned. As of today, Putnam County has extended their burn ban for 7 days through May 19th as extreme drought conditions continue. As of Monday, St. Johns County had extended their burn ban for an additional 7 days. Outdoor burning is prohibited. That includes yard debris, campfires, and bonfires, including outdoor fire pits and unattended open flames. Don't toss out cigarettes, use fireworks, or park vehicles on dry grass, say emergency officials. A block party that turned into what is being described as chaos Saturday in Palatka has law enforcement officials seeking to clarify information. On Saturday, during a block party celebration on Palatka's north side, Lesea Spartley, 36, of Palatka, twice drove his truck into the crowds and into other vehicles. The second time he came through the area, Palatka police officers apparently shot him as he rammed into yet another car. He was struck in the upper arm and taken to a hospital for treatment and then booked into the Clay County Jail on $300,000 bail. The case is under investigation. The Florida Department of Law Enforcement has been called in because of the officer-related shooting. Now the Putnam County Sheriff's Office is, quote, addressing rumors, lies, and untruths. In a Facebook post today, officials said there is a, quote, blatantly false rumor circulating regarding Lesea Spartley and a traffic crash involving a juvenile pedestrian on February the 21st, 2026. We want to set the record straight with the facts. According to the sheriff's office, the incident was investigated by the Palatka police, not the Putnam County Sheriff's Office. The incident happened at the intersection of Palm Avenue and St. John's Avenue, which is within the Palatka Police Department jurisdiction. Bartley did not flee the scene, say officials. According to two independent witnesses, the pedestrian who was struck was wearing headphones and not paying attention to traffic and walked directly in front of Bartley's vehicle. The pedestrian was determined to be at fault. According to the sheriff's office, quote, we are sorry the father has pulled this minor into his social media in an attempt to wrongfully discredit our agency for likes and attention. Investigation to the block party incident is expected to come up at Thursday's Palatka City Commission meeting. On April the 23rd, the Palatka City Commission adopted a resolution granting a special events permit to Brantiria Cooper for the 4th annual birthday block party for May 9th. The block party incident, says the sheriff's office, is separate from the February crash. Beginning Wednesday, the St. Johns County Ocean and Fishing Pier will be closed for repairs. The work is beginning nearly 2 years after issues with some of the pier pilings were discovered. The pilings, normally covered by the ocean, became visible in the summer of 2024 after a beach renourishment project left the pier landlocked. That's when some of the pilings closest to the ocean were found to be decaying. The last 100 feet of the pier were closed off to the public because of safety concerns. They did reopen the pier for fishing for a fee in January of 2025, after the pier was no longer landlocked. While the problem is now being fixed, the project itself won't be completed until after peak beach season, with St. Johns County officials estimating the construction won't be completed until the end of November. Also be aware that St. Augustine Beach will be closed at the northern access. Surfers and swimmers are asked to stay at least 500 feet away from the pier until the repairs are finished. This is Marsha Lane, your roving reporter.
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1: 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Highway Mart is located on Highway 20 near the intersection with Highway 19 in Palatka.

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1: NBC News Radio. I'm Chris Caraggio. President Trump says we'll see what happens with Iran as peace talks appear to have come to a halt. Before departing the White House today for his state visit to China, Trump told reporters the U.S. will only make a good deal with Iran that benefits the American people. The president said his team will discuss Iran on the long flight to China. Yesterday, he said the ceasefire is on life support after he dismissed Iran's latest counterproposal as garbage. Dr. Marty Makary is set to walk away from his role as commissioner of the FDA. According to multiple reports, Dr. Makary will announce that he's stepping down today, and it marks the fourth high-profile departure of the Trump administration this year. It comes several days after NBC News reported that President Trump was considering ousting Makary following months of dissatisfaction with some of his work at the FDA. Makary also faced scrutiny from Republican lawmakers for not yet releasing its review of abortion medication after promising during his confirmation process that he would conduct one. I'm Chris Caraggio, NBC News Radio.
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3: State lawmakers are back at work in Tallahassee. They're in special session to pass a budget, which they failed to do during the regular session. After hearing from Jeffrey Epstein victims and witnesses during today's congressional hearing in Palm Beach, the man who led that hearing makes this clear. House Oversight Committee Ranking Member Robert Garcia says he wants answers from everybody who has them, including Democrats.
4: I want to understand why Merrick Garland in the former Justice Department, under the Biden administration, did little to nothing to bring justice for the survivors or have additional prosecutions. And so Merrick Garland, for me, is at the top of that list of folks that we need to speak to and ask questions of.
3: Committee members also want to hear from the man who was Palm Beach County State Attorney in 2005. Robert Krischer allowed Epstein to get a so-called sweetheart deal. Going door to door for hurricane prep. State Chief Financial Officer Blaise Ingolia says he's sending staff door to door this week in the Tampa Bay area, handing out hurricane information.
5: We have already visited a bunch of houses. Our people are out in the streets, knocking on doors, handing off the information that they're going to need.
3: Ingolia says the people from the Department of Financial Services are insurance experts and can help with storm-related questions. The CFO also urging people to buy hurricane supplies early and take pictures of homes and properties before a disaster arrives. Hurricane season begins June 1st. Tiger Woods attorneys no longer oppose releasing his prescription drug records tied to his recent DUI arrest, but only to prosecutors. Woods not at today's court hearing in Martin County. Doug Duncan saying state and defense agree that record should only be made available to attorneys and law enforcement. Woods arrested for DUI back in March. Gas down 4 cents to just under $4.36 a gallon in Florida per AAA. With Florida's news, I'm Gordon Bird.
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8: Showers and thunderstorms are likely throughout the afternoon. High near 76, northeast wind 6 to 11 miles per hour. Gust as high as 17 miles per hour. At chance of rain is 80%. New rainfall amount between 3/4 of an inch to 1 inch. And that's your weather for the Bass Capital area.

0: Hi, this is Charlie Douglas with the Douglas Law Firm, wishing all of our graduates a big congratulations. It is quite an accomplishment, and we want to personally recognize you. From all of us at the Douglas Law Firm, we congratulate this year's class on a job well done.
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0: If you don't give me the deed to your ranch, I'm gonna throw you on the railroad track.
1: And then he grabbed her.
2: And then
1: he tied her up.
2: And then
1: he threw on the railroad track.
2: And then
1: that train started coming.
2: And then

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1: Some much-needed rain is in the area today, helping cool temperatures and relieving drought conditions. Forecasters say it's the wettest day of the week so far, and at least for the next couple of days, rain is expected, although sunnier weather is predicted for the weekend. Wildfires are continuing around the state. As of Sunday, Florida Forest Service reports 2,046 fires so far this year. 129,470 acres have burned. As of today, Putnam County has extended their burn ban for 7 days through May 19th as extreme drought conditions continue. As of Monday, St. Johns County had extended their burn ban for an additional 7 days. Outdoor burning is prohibited. That includes yard debris, campfires, and bonfires, including outdoor fire pits and unattended open flames. Don't toss out cigarettes, use fireworks, or park vehicles on dry grass, say emergency officials. A block party that turned into what is being described as chaos Saturday in Palatka has law enforcement officials seeking to clarify information. On Saturday, during a block party celebration on Palatka's north side, Lesaya Spartley, 36, of Palatka, twice drove his truck into the crowds and into other vehicles. The second time he came through the area, Palatka police officers apparently shot him as he rammed into yet another car. He was struck in the upper arm and taken to a hospital for treatment and then booked into the Clay County Jail on $300,000 bail. The case is under investigation. The Florida Department of Law Enforcement has been called in because of the officer-related shooting. Now the Putnam County Sheriff's Office is, quote, addressing rumors, lies, and untruths. In a Facebook post today, officials said there is a, quote, blatantly false rumor circulating regarding Lizaya Spartley and a traffic crash.

Congratulations, graduates. Hi, this is Matt Reynolds, your Putnam County Clerk of Circuit Court and Comptroller. On behalf of myself and all of the staff here at the Clerk's Office, we want to express how proud we are of all of your accomplishments that have led up to your graduation day. We wish you the best for a bright future and hope that you will continue to give back to your Putnam County community.

0: Hi, this is Joy Poupard, Director of Development at Roadheaver Boys Ranch. We want to wish a congratulations to all Putnam County graduates. May God bless you in your next phase of life.
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2: Showers and thunderstorms are likely throughout the afternoon. High near 76, northeast wind 6 to 11 miles per hour, gust as high as 17 miles per hour. At chance of rain is 80%, new rainfall amount between 3/4 inch to 1 inch. And that's your weather for the Bass Capital area.
1: Congratulations to the following winners in the 2026 American Heifer Show at the Putnam County Fair. Grand champion was Savannah Larson. Division champion was Savannah Larson. Homegrown champion was Kaylin KK Johns. And Division II, the division champion, was Javen Price. Congratulations to all the winners at this year's Putnam County Fair.
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2: NBC News Radio. I'm Chris Caraggio. President Trump says we'll see what happens with Iran as peace talks appear to have come to a halt. Before departing the White House today for his state visit to China, Trump told reporters the U.S. will only make a good deal with Iran that benefits the American people. The president said his team will discuss Iran on the long flight to China. Yesterday, he said the ceasefire is on life support after he dismissed Iran's latest counterproposal as garbage. Criminal charges have been filed in the fatal collapse of Baltimore's Francis Scott Key Bridge in 2024. An indictment was unsealed by a federal court today. The MV Dolly crashed into the bridge, causing it to collapse and forcing one of the nation's busiest ports to close for almost 3 months. The indictment charges three defendants with conspiracy to defraud the United States and with causing the death of six construction workers. Those charged include the operator of the container ship as well as its technical superintendent. I'm Chris Caraggio, NBC News Radio.
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4: After hosting a field hearing of the Congressional Oversight Committee in Palm Beach today, ranking Democrat Robert Garcia is taking aim at Pam Bondi.
5: I'll also say that I want to reiterate to the Attorney General that we expect to see her in front of our committee in just a couple of weeks.
4: Bondi was ousted from her position less than 2 weeks before a scheduled subpoena deposition last month, but now has a date to testify before the committee on May 29th. Garcia and other Democrats on the committee believe she has answers to questions in the Jeffrey Epstein investigation. Today's hearing featured testimony from Epstein victims and witnesses. Broward commissioners give county attorneys up to $25,000 to have bankruptcy experts evaluate if it makes sense to try to buy the Dania Beach Spirit Airlines headquarters for about $200 million. Goal would be to transform it into a new government center. Mayor Mark Bogan says the idea is brilliant.
6: Even if we needed $50 million extra, $25 million extra, whatever it is, to make the building a center gallery you're talking about, to configure it, it still saves us hundreds of millions of dollars. It gets us in a new building soon. It makes all the sense.
4: New building is expected to cost more than $600 million, with ground not even broken yet. State Chief's financial officer is sending staff door-to-door to help Floridians get ready for hurricane season. Blaise Ngolia says the walking tours by employees of the State Department of Financial Services started in Tallahassee, expanded to the Tampa Bay area this week, and eventually across the state.
7: These are official people coming from my official office with the intent to officially help you guys.
4: Speaking in Riverview, Ngolia says those state workers can also answer insurance questions. He's urging residents to check their coverage, make adjustments for higher home values. With Florida's News, I'm Reed Shepard.
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10: Some grace for your journey. If you go back 2,000 years ago, after the Spirit of God fell and baptized the disciples, the apostles in the upper room, there was still prejudice between the Jewish believers and the Gentiles. They didn't really even want that bridge to be built into their community. But in Acts 10, we're told this. Now, while Peter was still saying these things, the Holy Spirit fell on all who heard the word, and the believers from among the circumcised who had come with Peter were amazed because the Holy Spirit fell on the Gentiles. God wants everyone to be a part of his family. reach out to everyone around you. You'll see the power of God move, and you'll have unbelievable grace for your journey.
11: That was Pastor Terry Wright of Grace Fellowship, 2400 St. John's Avenue in Palatka. We've got two Sunday morning services, 9:15 and 10:40, including Sunday school and activities for children of all ages.

0: 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We are proud of you and your accomplishments. 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
1: 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I am Mark Blumenthal, the host of the Top 20 Countdown every Saturday morning on this station. 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

0: On behalf of all of us at Seminole Electric, we want to wish all of our graduates the very best as they take their next step in life. You have remained resilient and have worked hard to achieve this accomplishment, and we salute you. Congratulations, graduates.
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2: Some much-needed rain is in the area today, helping cool temperatures and relieving drought conditions. Forecasters say it's the wettest day of the week so far, and at least for the next couple of days, rain is expected, although sunnier weather is predicted for the weekend. Wildfires are continuing around the state. As of Sunday, Florida Forest Service reports 2,046 fires so far this year. 129,470 acres have burned. As of today, Putnam County has extended their burn ban for 7 days through May 19th as extreme drought conditions continue. As of Monday, St. Johns County had extended their burn ban for an additional 7 days. Outdoor burning is prohibited. That includes yard debris, campfires, and bonfires, including outdoor fire pits and unattended open flames. Don't toss out cigarettes, use fireworks, or park vehicles on dry grass, say emergency officials. A block party that turned into what is being described as chaos Saturday in Palatka has law enforcement officials seeking to clarify information. On Saturday, during a block party celebration on Palatka's north side, Lysaeus Bartley, 36, of Palatka, twice drove his truck into the crowds and into other vehicles. The second time he came through the area, Palatka police officers apparently shot him as he rammed into yet another car. He was struck in the upper arm and taken to a hospital for treatment and then booked into the Clay County Jail on $300,000 bail. The case is under investigation. The Florida Department of Law Enforcement has been called in because of the officer-related shooting. Now the Putnam County Sheriff's Office is, quote, addressing rumors, lies, and untruths. In a Facebook post today, officials said there is a, quote, blatantly false rumor circulating regarding Lysaeus Bartley and a traffic crash involving a juvenile pedestrian on February the 21st, 2026. We want to set the record straight with the facts. According to the sheriff's office, the incident was investigated by the Palatka police, not the Putnam County Sheriff's Office. The incident happened at the intersection of Palm Avenue and St. John's Avenue, which is within the Palatka Police Department jurisdiction. Bartley did not flee the scene, say officials. According to two independent witnesses, the pedestrian who was struck was wearing headphones and not paying attention to traffic and walked directly in front of Bartley's vehicle. The pedestrian was determined to be at fault. According to the sheriff's office, quote, we are sorry the father has pulled this minor into his social media in an attempt to wrongfully discredit our agency for likes and attention. Investigation to the block party incident is expected to come up at Thursday's Palatka City Commission meeting. On April the 23rd, the Palatka City Commission adopted a resolution granting a special events permit to Brantiria Cooper for the 4th annual birthday block party for May 9th. The block party incident, says the sheriff's office, is separate from the February crash. Beginning Wednesday, the St. Johns County Ocean and Fishing Pier will be closed for repairs. The work is beginning nearly 2 years after issues with some of the pier pilings were discovered. The pilings, normally covered by the ocean, became visible in the summer of 2024 after a beach renourishment project left the pier landlocked. That's when some of the pilings closest to the ocean were found to be decaying. The last 100 feet of the pier were closed off to the public because of safety concerns. They did reopen the pier for fishing for a fee in January of 2025, after the pier was no longer landlocked. While the problem is now being fixed, the project itself won't be completed until after peak beach season, with St. Johns County officials estimating the construction won't be completed until the end of November. Also be aware that St. Augustine Beach will be closed at the northern access. Surfers and swimmers are asked to stay at least 500 feet away from the pier until the repairs are finished. This is Marsha Lane, your roving reporter.
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0: This is Leota Wilkinson, Chair of the Putnam County Commission. On behalf of myself and Commissioners Larry Harvey, Josh Alexander, Walton Pellissier, and J.R. Newbold, we want to congratulate all our graduates in Putnam County. We wish you much success on your bright future, and we hope you bring your talents and strengths back to our community and help us grow and flourish. Congratulations, graduates!
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2: Showers and thunderstorms are likely throughout the afternoon. High near 76, northeast wind 6 to 11 miles per hour, gusts as high as 17 miles per hour. At chance of rain is 80%, new rainfall amount between 3/4 inch to 1 inch. And that's your weather for the Bass Capital area.
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0: This is Rick Cernsey, superintendent of the Putnam County School District. 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You have worked hard, overcome challenges, and created memories that will last a lifetime. Whether your next step is college, the military, technical training, or entering the workforce, know that your Putnam County School District family is proud of you. You are ready, you are capable, and your future is bright. Congratulations, class of 2026. We can't wait to see where life takes you.
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2: Some much-needed rain is in the area today, helping cool temperatures and relieving drought conditions. Forecasters say it's the wettest day of the week so far, and at least for the next couple of days, rain is expected. Although sunnier weather is predicted for the weekend, wildfires are continuing around the state. As of Sunday, Florida Forest Service reports 2,046 fires so far this year. 129,470 acres have burned. As of today, Putnam County has extended their burn ban for 7 days through May 19th as extreme drought conditions continue. As of Monday, St. Johns County had extended their burn ban for an additional 7 days. Outdoor burning is prohibited. That includes yard debris, campfires, and bonfires, including outdoor fire pits and unattended open flames. Don't toss out cigarettes, use fireworks, or park vehicles on dry grass, say emergency officials. A block party that turned into what is being described as chaos Saturday in Palatka has law enforcement officials seeking to clarify information. On Saturday, during a block party celebration on Palatka's north side, Lysaeus Bartley, 36 of Palatka, twice drove his truck into the crowds and into other vehicles. The second time he came through the area, Palatka police officers apparently shot him as he rammed into yet another and then booked into the Clay County Jail on $300,000 bail. The case is under investigation. The Florida Department of Law Enforcement has been called in because of the officer-related shooting. Now the Putnam County Sheriff's Office is, quote, addressing rumors, lies, and untruths. In a Facebook post today, officials said there is a, quote, blatantly false rumor circulating regarding Lysaeus Bartley and a traffic crash involving a juvenile pedestrian on February the 21st, 2026. We want to set the record straight with the facts. According to the sheriff's office, the incident was investigated by the Palatka police, not the Putnam County Sheriff's Office. The incident happened at the intersection of Palm Avenue and St. John's Avenue, which is within the Palatka Police Department jurisdiction. Bartley did not flee the scene, say officials. According to two independent witnesses, the pedestrian who was struck was wearing headphones and not paying attention to traffic and walked directly in front of Bartley's vehicle. The pedestrian was determined to be at fault. According to the sheriff's office, quote, we are sorry the father has pulled this minor into his social media in an attempt to wrongfully discredit our agency for likes and attention. Investigation to the block party incident is expected to come up at Thursday's Palatka City Commission meeting. On April the 23rd, the Palatka City Commission adopted a resolution granting a special events permit to Brantiria Cooper for the 4th annual birthday block party for May 9th. The block party incident, says the sheriff's office, is separate from the February crash. Beginning Wednesday, the St. Johns County Ocean and Fishing Pier will be closed for repairs. The work is beginning nearly 2 years after issues with some of the pier pilings were discovered. The pilings, normally covered by the ocean, became visible in the summer of 2024 after a beach renourishment project left the pier landlocked. That's when some of the pilings closest to the ocean were found to be decaying. The last 100 feet of the pier were closed off to the public because of safety concerns. They did reopen the pier for fishing for a fee in January of 2025, after the pier was no longer landlocked. While the problem is now being fixed, the project itself won't be completed until after peak beach season, with St. Johns County officials estimating the construction won't be completed until the end of November. Also be aware that St. Augustine Beach will be closed at the northern access. Surfers and swimmers are asked to stay at least 500 feet away from the pier until the repairs are finished. This is Marsha Lane, your roving reporter.
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On behalf of all of us at the Sheriff's Office, we offer our congratulations to all of our graduates. We wish you success, and remember to make good decisions in your lives for health and happiness in your future. We hope you have a safe and sober graduation.

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It started right here, in our classrooms, on our fields, in a community that showed up for you every step of the way. With teachers who believed in you, families who stood beside you, and friends who grew with you. And now, you take that next step forward. At Georgia Pacific, we're proud to be a part of this community, and we can't wait to see how you give back, lead, and make a difference. 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

0: I'm Ryan Adams from your local Edwards Own office of Ryan Adams and Luke Mutchie. Today, we want to take a moment to congratulate the Putnam County High School seniors. This is an incredible milestone, and you've earned every bit of it through hard work, perseverance, and dedication. Remember, success isn't about having everything figured out today. It's about making thoughtful choices, learning along the way, and staying focused on what matters most to you. Congratulations again to the Putnam County seniors.
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2: Showers and thunderstorms are likely throughout the afternoon. High near 76, northeast wind 6 to 11 miles per hour, gusts as high as 17 miles per hour. At chance of rain is 80%, new rainfall amount between 3/4 inch to 1 inch. And that's your weather for the Bass Capital area.
1: Congratulations on behalf of the Putnam County Fair to all the 2026 winners and all the different divisions. 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

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As you continue to pursue your dreams, remember that courage is not the absence of fear, but the ability to rise above it.

Hi, this is Joe Pickens, president of St. John's River State College, home of academic and athletic champions. Congratulations, graduates. I hope you'll check out St. John's River State's over 50 programs, including 10 bachelor's degrees at sjrstate.edu. Whether online or on campus, it's great to be a Viking.

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Congratulations, graduates. 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

Congratulations, Putnam County graduates. On behalf of the Putnam County Chamber of Commerce, our board, and myself, Laura Pavlis, we're so proud of you and very excited for your future.

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1: Showers and thunderstorms are likely throughout the afternoon. High near 76, northeast wind 6 to 11 miles per hour. Gust as high as 17 miles per hour. At chance of rain is 80%. New rainfall amount between 3/4 of an inch to 1 inch. And that's your weather for the Bass Capital area.